0: Nebraska's number one for new country.
1: I keep it loud all day long.
0: 93.1 The River.

0: Hear that you were second guessing whether it was too much?
1: For like, sure.
0: Really?
1: Absolutely.
0: Which one, Ashley?
1: I mean, for sure, Johnny and June.
0: Yeah.
1: And it's funny because I went and got dinner with some friends a couple nights ago, and I was like, oh, is this song, should I pull it? Should I not put it out? And I was like, it's just so good. Like, that was one of those songs that, like, I wrote, again, dead in the middle of this relationship fiasco, and I drove around in my car, went to Love Circle down, you know, in West End for, like, 3 hours and just played that song on loop, crying.
0: Oh,
1: so pathetic. But like, I really felt it. Yeah. I felt the song, and I was like, yeah, now I'm beyond moved on and whatever. Like, yeah. I don't want to talk to him. Whatever. Like, by all means, be happy.
0: But it's a part of the story.
1: It's a part of the story.
0: Yeah.
1: And I just feel like that song, if it wasn't as good and it didn't make me feel the way that it does, I probably would have pulled it because it says his name on the song.
0: Yeah.
1: So I'm kind of like, but yeah.
0: Did you almost take that out?
1: I can't.
0: Yeah.
1: It's in the title.
0: Yep.
1: Yeah. I guess. I'm like, that's literally the song. Yeah. I'm like, yes,
0: yeah.
1: That's kind of the play on words. You know? Uh-huh. It's Johnny and June, the couple, but also like his name. So it's, yeah.
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19: Mainly clear and foggy tonight with lows around 62. Easterly winds around 5 miles an hour. Mainly sunny skies with fog early tomorrow. High temperatures reach up to 88. Lows around 64. Tomorrow night, chance of thunderstorms. From the River Weather Center, I'm Derek Height. Currently, it's 75 degrees.
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0: It's Backstage Country. I'm Elena. We got Ashley cooking out this week. Okay. And I'm so glad you are here because you're about to become super busy. Not like you aren't already, but like you're about to kick off your world tour in just about a month.
1: I'm so excited.
0: I can only imagine what you're feeling right now. And I cannot wait to see what that brain of yours is working up. Because like I told you so many times, like I love your vision for writing. I love your vision for visuals. I love your vision for touring and those moments. So how is that vision coming together right now?
1: It's coming. It's definitely coming. I feel like I have so many ideas that I want to execute and only so much of a budget and like space on a stage to actually make it happen. But I have amazing, you know, team members that are helping me put it all together. And I just, for this tour, my main goal that I said to everybody when I was planning all of this is I was like, all right, I really just want to make sure that this tour feels visually different than the headline tours I've done in the past. Because I've done two headline tours. Both of them were like fresh off of my first album coming out and then off of Your Place going number one. Mm-hmm. And so I was still pretty new in the game and I didn't have like any budget to work with and was trying to kind of figure it out. And so it was just like they looked very similar. They sounded really great, but and some of the songs were different. But
0: you could only do so much.
1: Yeah, I mean, it's just the nature of it. And thankfully, I got to play shows, you know? I mean, some people don't even have the budget to play shows. Mm-hmm. So I got to go headline tour twice, which was so fun. But I just, when I look back at the videos, even myself, if I look back at the Your Place tour versus the Shot in the Dark tour, I can't really see visually a big difference between the two tours. Like, they were both so fun, but it was a similar set list and similar songs and a similar setup and the same band members and all of it. And I still have the exact same band, but I told everybody, I'm like, hey, bigger budget, which is awesome. Mm-hmm. I want to visually make it look really different. And I've been telling everybody to wear blue. So like every night's going to be a blue out, we're calling it. Like the whole sea of blue of all the fans wearing blue.
0: Yes.
1: It's just going to be a little more curated and intentional with like the experience that they're going to have, which I think will be fun and something different that people haven't seen from before. So like the fans that have come to both the headline tours in the past, they're going to be like, whoa, this is a totally different experience.
0: Yeah. What is it like having that bigger budget, but like having to still stay within it? Like, because I know your ideas are big.
1: Oh yeah. I'm like, let's get a, you know, hanging chandelier disco ball.
0: Yeah.
1: Thing. And they're like, Ashley, what? It's the Ryman. You can't hang a disco ball from the Ryman. But yeah, I definitely have a world of ideas that I can't wait to get to execute. Whether it's, you know, this tour or three tours from now, you know, but it's been fun. It's been fun to get to, I have a great team, a great touring team, a great management team, like everybody. And I feel like they've done a really great job with saying, hey, Ash, go dream. So yeah, it's been really fun. And it's been also really cool to see like tickets moving the way they are. Like it's been fun to see because I haven't been on tour in a second. I haven't been on headline tour in a minute. And with this new music, like you just never know. You never know how it's going to be received. That's the nature of this industry and not knowing what the next project will do or won't do. And it's been cool to see the fans really show up and care and buy the tickets and, you know, impressive numbers and all this stuff. So it's been really fun to get to put together.
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11: Fox News, I'm John Saucier. Tensions high in the Middle East as President Trump repeats his claims that ship traffic is moving through the Strait of Hormuz.
12: Right now, the strait is open. A lot of boats are coming through. People aren't reporting that, and that may slow down a little bit at some point. But right now, a lot of boats are coming through.
11: Tonight on social media, the president is threatening new economic sanctions against Iran. The alleged leader of this Penn State fraternity drug ring turning himself in this week. 14 people have been charged in connection with the scheme. Pennsylvania Attorney General Dave Sunday tells Fox these suspects were taking in drugs from out of state.
13: This wasn't just a couple kids at college who were sharing drugs with each other. We had powder cocaine that was being trafficked into state college from Philadelphia, from New York, from other source cities.
11: Penn State says one of the fraternities involved was suspended. America is listening to Fox News.
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18: Mainly clear and foggy tonight with lows around 62. Easterly winds around 5 miles an hour. Mainly sunny skies with fog early tomorrow. High temperatures reach up to 88. Lows around 64. Tomorrow night, chance of thunderstorms. From the River Weather Center, I'm Derek Height. Currently, it's 75 degrees.
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0: live. Yeah. Just what has this journey with this song been like for you?
1: It's been crazy. I won't lie. You know, I mean, I first teased that song on social media back, like, gosh, top of last year, yeah, I want to say. Like, so it's been a minute, and fans were so in love with it. They were, like, begging for the song, really wanting it. I made this whole moment in my show because of it. And It's one of those songs that just feels easy. It was easy to write. It's easy to listen to. It's flirty. It's fun, which I feel like a lot of my music up to this point, just because of the nature of the relationships that I've been in, has been, like, kind of, like, you know, sassy or sad or heartbreaking. And so this is one of those songs that is a different chapter for me. It's fun. It's flirty. It's just a good time. And it's really cool to see how fans have grabbed onto it. And, like, I mean, I go to these shows and people are holding up signs asking me to serenade their husbands or their wives or whatever. And I'm like, ah, this is so fun. So it's been so fun to get to see how it's kind of taken on a life of its own, and now that it's just growing to be such a big song.
0: I mean, and it's gotten, big song is an understatement, because I mean, I see the videos of you doing this live and you almost can't hear you at this point.
1: It's crazy,
0: right?
1: That's all you can ask for, right? Like, I remember with Your Place, a similar thing happened where I started teasing it online, you know, before it was even recorded. Like, it was just the demo that I started teasing. Same thing with Baby Blues. And then I fought for it in the rooms, and I was like, I want to cut the song, and my team didn't really believe in it. And that's just the nature of it, you know? I mean, yeah. They're like, yeah, it's a good song, but, like, we think these other songs are better. And that's the beauty of, you know, a team and subjectivity and whatever. But I was like, I really just have a feeling about the song. And the same kind of thing happened with Your Place that did with Baby Blues, where I start teasing it, I start playing it at shows. You see this organic reaction start to build with the song, and next thing you know, it's just trumping every other song that I've tried to make the focus track, you know? It's like it just has this life of its own, and that's such a beautiful thing, and I would never complain about that, because it's amazing to have fans get to kind of take the reins and say, we want this song.
0: Right.
1: And
0: I mean, that's what everybody would dream to do.
1: Yeah.
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0: Mainly clear and foggy tonight with lows around 62. Easterly winds around 5 miles an hour. Mainly sunny skies with fog early tomorrow. High temperatures reach up to 88. Lows around 64. Tomorrow night, chance of thunderstorms. From the River Weather Center, I'm Derek Height. Right now, it's 71 degrees.
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0: My mom had a heart attack. It was both of my grandparents, both my mom's mom and my dad's mom passed away in the same year. It was a really dark year for a second there. And we all, I mean, to your point, my family is so close. I don't know what I'd do without them. Like, they truly, we're closer than most, I would say.
1: Yeah.
0: Which is such a blessing. They live down the road from me, and we're all in town, and they're just the best. And so, you know, we held each other together while this season was happening, and now it's fun to kind of watch all of us fly in it. It's been really fun. My dad's healthy, he's in remission. My mom got a stent in her heart and thankfully was, like, you know, pretty close to a scary situation happening. But thankfully she's good. The doctors took really good care of her. My sister is so healthy and in a relationship and so in love.
1: With Danae Hayes. Yes, everybody loves their relationship as well.
0: She's a comedian. She's literally, family dinners with her are next level.
1: I can only imagine. Yeah.
0: We were just at the lake together for 4th of July and she's just the best. Like, they're so happy and so in love, and they bought a lake house, and they're awesome, and just makes me happy to see Jen loved so well and flying and flourishing and all of it. So it's a really fun season. It feels like everything kind of was difficult to get us to a spot to get to enjoy the sunshine again.
1: Yeah.
0: And I mean, this tour, like, my whole family is, like, coming to damn near every show. And they're like, we have to be there for the Ryman. It's the Ryman. We have to be there. And so they're so excited. I might, like, bring Jen out on stage or something. I don't know.
1: I hope you do. I mean, Jen was in your video for, was that High School Sweetheart?
0: She can sing. She can sing too. So I might bring her out for a song or something. Yeah, we'll see. We'll see what happens. But
1: What would she sing?
0: I don't know yet. Yeah. We'll see. I've written some stuff that nobody's ever heard before, like sister songs, so maybe that could be fun to do. Or
1: yeah, I can imagine that Ryman show is going to be a little different, huh?
0: It is. Yeah. I've already planned. The openers are different for that show specifically. We haven't announced who it is yet. Openers are different. I'm going to bring some friends out for it. It's going to be like a different show than the rest of the tour. So if you're coming to the tour and you want to come see a show that's different than the rest of the tour, come to the Ryman.
1: Definitely do the Ryman.
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7: At concerts, we dance to the same tune. At games, we hug total strangers. 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
5: Mainly clear and foggy tonight with lows around 62. Easterly winds around 5 miles an hour. Mainly sunny skies with fog early tomorrow. High temperatures reach up to 88. Lows around 64. Tomorrow night, chance of thunderstorms. From the River Weather Center, I'm Derek Height. Right now, it's 70 degrees.
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2: 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It's Elena, and we have got Ashley Cook here as my co-host this week. It has been so much
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11: Mainly clear and foggy tonight with lows around 62. Easterly winds around 5 miles an hour. Mainly sunny skies with fog early tomorrow. High temperatures reach up to 88. Lows around 64. Tomorrow night, chance of thunderstorms. From the River Weather Center, I'm Derek Height. Currently 66.
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3: Hey, y'all. It's Elena. And what a fun week it's been so far on Backstage Country. Big thanks in part to our host, Ashley Cook. You ready to go again?
4: Elena, today is going to be epic. I feel it. I feel it
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0: Ashley Cook hosting this week along with me.
1: I'm Elena, and we are talking about all the things, catching up. Ashley, last time you were here, we had so much fun talking about, I mean, so many things, but one of the things that we got deep into that people were loving to learn about you was the fact that you and your sister really grew up, like, in the midst of prime Disney Channel days, like Hannah Montana. You were on the set of these things. Like, you have the coolest stories. And since then, they've had the Hannah Montana 20th anniversary. Yeah. So I have to know, how do you think that turned out?
2: I think it was so good.
1: Right?
2: It was cute. I think it was really beautiful. I think they did a really good job of kind of like nostalgia meets forward dreaming, you know? Miley shined so well in that. And I think Noah shined too. She was in the, I saw like the ending credits of it all. And it was really
1: good. Noah was your girl.
2: Yeah.
1: Right?
2: Yeah, she's awesome.
1: Did you guys end up going out there for it or were you?
2: No, I was, we were just hanging. Yeah. But they're awesome. And I mean, I got to see Tish and Brandy a couple months ago on their podcast, which was fun. And it's been really fun to get to watch them kind of enter into their own era.
1: Well, seeing that and like remembering the conversation we had and everything, and then seeing you show up on Marshalls, it did have me wondering if like you were getting the itch again, because you know those sets, you know what it's like to be on TV. Like, does it give you the itch? Do you want to do it? Really?
2: Yeah, I would love to. I would love nothing more than to kind of dabble in that world a little bit too, but music is always going to be my number one. But it was really fun to be on the set of Marshalls, and I would love to do, you know, something. I'm doing a couple more things that you'll see soon.
1: Like TV wise?
2: Yeah, like just kind of in that world.
1: Okay.
2: So yeah, a couple more things, but yeah, I mean, I would love to. I think it'd be really fun to get to do it and have a, you know, a role in something, or just kind of like scratch the itch of that creative outlet, because music is so fun. But I've done it for all my life. I've been in it for so long, and I always will. I love music so much. I'll always be making albums and, you know, wanting to do it, but I don't know. Acting sounds like a fun thing to kind of like give a shot.
1: Right?
2: So we'll see.
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6: Fox News, I'm Sue Gussman. President Trump issuing a new threat against Iran.
7: The president threatening to ramp up economic pressure on the regime in Tehran and on the countries that are helping to prop them up.
6: Fox's Kevin Cork. The president says he's prepared to unleash, quote, the most crushing economic operation ever taken. U.S. national debt hitting a new milestone, surpassing $40 trillion.
8: The national debt surpassing the mark on Wednesday as defense costs, social programs like Social Security, Medicare, and interest on the burgeoning deficit make up an enormous share of federal spending.
6: Fox's John Saucier. In March, the debt was at $39 trillion. A former engineering engineer Meta testifying today. The company took a don't ask, don't tell approach when it came to kids under 13 using its platforms. America's listening to Fox News.
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10: Mainly clear and foggy tonight with lows around 62. Easterly winds around 5 miles an hour. Mainly sunny skies with fog early tomorrow. High temperatures reach up to 88. Lows around 64. Tomorrow night, chance of thunderstorms. From the River Weather Center, I'm Derek Height. Right now, it's 68 degrees.
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0: co-host this week along with me, Elena. Okay. And we are having so much fun.
1: We are. We really are.
0: Yes. The album just came out on Friday. I feel like I learned a lot about you.
2: That's the goal.
0: I'm sure that you learned a lot about yourself while making as well. Like, like walking away from it. I mean, do you feel like a different person because of like how much you've learned about yourself?
1: I was just telling my mom this yesterday. I don't know if it's because I just turned 29 or what, but I feel like a polar opposite person, even from the person who started writing this record.
0: Really?
1: Yeah.
0: I believe that.
1: Yeah, yeah. I don't know if it's like just another birthday came around or if it's the relationship that I went through and learned a lot from, or if it's just like spending more time alone and now being single and being really hurt by the situation that I was in with that relationship. And I don't know what it is, but I really do feel like I learned my patterns in relationships. I learned my fears. I learned, you know, how I handle anger, how I handle a lot of things. And I think that's why I thought about naming this record so many different things, but I wanted to name it a self-title because it felt like, to your point, you get to know me more through it. And not just in a like, I like the color blue and blah, blah. It's like, it feels like real, raw, honest truths of a mid to late 20s girl figuring it out.
0: Yeah.
1: And that really just kind of came through. And I feel like a very different person now.
0: Are there songs on here that you were second guessing whether it was too much?
1: For sure.
0: Really?
1: Absolutely.
0: Which one, Ashley?
1: I mean, for sure, Johnny and June.
0: Yeah.
1: And it's funny because I went and got dinner with some friends a couple nights ago and I was like, oh, is this song, should I pull it? Should I not put it out? And I was like, it's just so good. Like that was one of those songs that like I wrote, again, dead in the middle of this relationship fiasco. And I drove around in my car, went to Love Circle down, you know, in West End for like 3 hours and just played that song on loop, crying.
0: Oh,
1: so pathetic. But like, I really felt it. Yeah. I felt the song and I was like, yeah, now I'm beyond moved on and whatever. Like, I don't want to talk to him, whatever. Like, by all means, be happy.
0: But it's a part of the story.
1: It's a part of the story.
0: Yeah.
1: And I just feel like that song, if it wasn't as good and it didn't make me feel the way that it does, I probably would have pulled it because it says his name on the song.
0: Yeah.
1: So I'm kind of like, but yeah.
0: Did you almost take that out?
1: I can't.
0: Yeah.
1: It's in the title.
0: Yep.
1: Yeah.
0: I guess.
1: I'm like, that's literally the song.
0: Yeah.
1: I'm like,
0: yes, yeah.
1: That's kind of the play on words. You know, it's Johnny and June, the couple, but also like his name. So it's, yeah.
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5: Partly cloudy and foggy overnight with a low of 62, southeast winds around 5 miles an hour. High of 88 and foggy early Thursday, mainly sunny. Chance for storms Thursday night. Lows dip down to about 64, mainly clear. From the River Weather Center, I'm Derek Hite. Currently 68.
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8: Partly cloudy and foggy overnight with a low of 62. Southeast winds around 5 miles an hour. High of 88 and foggy early Thursday. Mainly sunny. Chance for storms Thursday night. Lows dip down to about 64, mainly clear. From the River Weather Center, I'm Derek Hite. Right now, 66.
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2: Mainly clear, fog in spots overnight with a slight chance of rain showers. Lows dip down to about 62. Southeast winds around 5 miles an hour. Slight chance for showers with fog early Thursday. Daytime highs approaching 88. Mainly sunny skies. From the River Weather Center, I'm Derek Hite. Currently 64.
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6: Fox News, I'm Sue Gussman. President Trump issuing a new threat against Iran, vowing to impose an economic D-Day following the collapse of peace talks. The president Wednesday asked about the current situation in Iran.
7: Right now, the strait is open. A lot of boats are coming through. People aren't reporting that, and that may slow down a little bit at some point. But right now, a lot of boats are coming through.
6: President Trump says he's fully prepared to unleash the, quote, most crushing economic operation ever taken. And he's also vowing to punish any country that helps Iran. U.S. national debt hitting a new milestone, surpassing $40 trillion.
8: The national debt surpassing the mark on Wednesday as defense costs, social programs like Social Security and Medicare, and interest on the burgeoning deficit make up an enormous share of federal spending.
6: Fox's John Saucier. In March, the debt was at $39 trillion. America's listening to Fox News.
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11: Mainly clear, fog in spots overnight, with a slight chance of rain showers. Lows dip down to about 62. Southeast winds around 5 miles an hour. Slight chance for showers with fog early Thursday. Daytime highs approaching 88. Mainly sunny skies. From the River Weather Center, I'm Derek Height. Currently 64.
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4: Lows level off around 62 with fog and spots early overnight under partly cloudy skies with a slight chance of rain showers. Winds out of the southeast around 5 miles an hour. Slight chance for showers Thursday. Highs level off around 88, mainly sunny skies. From the River Weather Center, I'm Derek Hite. Right now, 66.
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4: Fox News, I'm Ted Lindner. One person is dead after an aviation collision in Carlisle, Pennsylvania, Wednesday night. Pennsylvania State Police say two troopers were conducting routine training exercises aboard a helicopter at Carlisle Airport when a small Cessna aircraft approached from behind and slammed into it as it was hovering. The pilot of the plane died. The NTSB and the FAA are investigating. President Trump promising a new attack on Iran, but not on the battlefield.
5: On Truth Social Wednesday night, the president announced what he is calling the most crushing economic operation ever taken against any country, fueled by Iran's failure to make a deal with the U.S. to end military operations. President Trump promising economic D-Day, and also stating that if any country aids Iran economically, that country will also face consequences.
4: That's Fox's Kevin Uretsky. 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
11: Lows level off around 62 with fog and spots early overnight under partly cloudy skies with a slight chance of rain showers. Winds out of the southeast around 5 miles an hour. Slight chance for showers Thursday. Highs level off around 88, mainly sunny skies. From the River Weather Center, I'm Derek Hite. Right now, it's 64 degrees.
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3: Slight chance for showers with fog and spots early today. Otherwise, mainly clear skies. Highs level off around 88. Southerly winds 5 to 10 miles an hour. Mainly clear skies again tonight. Slight chance of thunderstorms. Lows dip down to about 64. From the River Weather Center, I'm Derek Hite. Currently, it's 64 degrees.
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7: Fox News, I'm Sue Guzman. One person is dead, two injured after a small plane collided with a Pennsylvania State Police helicopter taking part in a training exercise at Carlisle Regional Airport. Governor Josh Shapiro says he reached out to

0: Transportation Secretary Sean Duffy.
1: We asked them if they could expedite the presence of the FAA on the ground. And Secretary Duffy was outstanding in meeting that request and making sure that the FAA was here to begin this investigation.
0: Plane's pilot was killed. Two injured state troopers in the helicopter being treated for their injuries. President Trump issuing a new threat against Iran.
2: The president threatening to ramp up economic pressure on the regime in Tehran and on the countries that are helping to prop them up.
0: Fox's Kevin Cork. The president threatened to unleash crushing economic operation, the most ever taken. 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
7: Mainly sunny skies develop, with fog in spots early today, with a slight chance of rain showers. Daytime highs approaching 88, southerly winds 5 to 10 miles per hour. Mainly clear tonight, slight chance of thunderstorms, lows level off around 64. Mainly clear tomorrow, 92. From the River Weather Center, I'm meteorologist Paul Trombley. Currently 64.
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0: You've been right there with us, and we're celebrating 75 years the best way we know how. 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
1: 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All right, boy. This is her favorite song, you know that, right? 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
2: 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Ham telephone time, mowing contest, football forecast, and the KRVN trips and tours. 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
5: Mainly sunny skies develop with fog in spots early today with a slight chance of rain showers. Highs level off around 87, south winds 5 to 10 miles per hour. Mainly clear skies tonight, slight chance of thunderstorms, lows level off around 64. High of 89 tomorrow, mainly clear. From the River Weather Center, I'm meteorologist Paul Frombly. Right now, 65.
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4: Fox News, I'm Ted Lindner. President Trump promising a new attack on Iran, but not on the battlefield.
5: On Truth Social Wednesday night, the president announced what he is calling the most crushing economic operation ever taken against any country, fueled by Iran's failure to make a deal with the U.S. to end military operations. President Trump promising economic D-Day, and also stating that if any country aids Iran economically, that country will also face consequences.
4: That's Fox's Kevin Uretsky. One person is dead and two officers injured after a small plane collided with a Pennsylvania State Police helicopter Wednesday night. Pennsylvania Governor Josh Shapiro.
6: We asked them if they could expedite the presence of the FAA on the ground. And Secretary Duffy was outstanding in meeting that request and making sure that the FAA was here to begin this investigation.
4: The plane's pilot was killed. The two injured state troopers expected to be okay. America's listening to Fox News.
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10: Mainly sunny skies develop, with fog in spots early today, with a slight chance of rain showers. Highs level off around 87, south winds 5 to 10 miles per hour. Mainly clear skies tonight, slight chance of thunderstorms, lows level off around 64. High of 89 tomorrow, mainly clear. From the River Weather Center, I'm meteorologist Paul Frombly. Currently 63.
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I'm weatherology meteorologist Jennifer Wojcicki with a significant weather update. A dense fog advisory continues until 10 a.m. this morning. A dense fog advisory means that widespread fog is likely to reduce visibilities to a quarter of a mile or less and may be near zero in spots. This fog may linger for a relatively long period of time as well, leading to significant travel delays. If you are out driving, slow down and use your vehicle's low beams for the best visibility possible. Take your time to stay safe. A dense fog advisory continues until 10 a.m. this morning. I'm meteorologist Jennifer Wojcicki. 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
7: Mainly sunny skies develop, with fog in spots early today, with a slight chance of rain showers. Highs level off around 87, south winds 5 to 10 miles per hour. Mainly clear skies tonight, slight chance of thunderstorms, lows level off around 64. High of 89 tomorrow, mainly clear. From the River Weather Center, I'm meteorologist Paul Frombly. Currently 61.
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10: Fox News, I'm Sue Guzman. President Trump issuing a new threat against Iran.
11: The president threatening to ramp up economic pressure on the regime in Tehran and on the countries that are helping to prop them up.
10: Fox's Kevin Cork, the president threatening to unleash what he says is the most crushing economic operation ever undertaken. A Russian missile barrage overnight, killing at least 12 people, injuring 33 in Kyiv as explosions rocked the capital. Ukraine says Russia launched dozens of ballistic hypersonic missiles, including 168 drones. Ukraine's President Volodymyr Zelensky has been pushing for more anti-ballistic missiles to be delivered to Ukraine. And South Korea's news agency says North Korea's at it again, firing an unidentified projectile off the North's east coast. Comes hours after the president, President Trump, announced he'll meet with North Korea's leader later this year. 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
12: Mainly sunny skies develop, with fog in spots early today, with a slight chance of rain showers. Highs level off around 87, south winds 5 to 10 miles per hour. Mainly clear skies tonight, slight chance of thunderstorms, lows level off around 64. High of 89 tomorrow, mainly clear. From the River Weather Center, I'm meteorologist Paul Frombly. Currently 61.
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3: Fox News, I'm CJ Papa, ramping up the war on Iran's bank account.
4: President Trump announced what he is calling economic D-Day against Iran. Posting to True Social, no one has given the Islamic Republic of Iran a greater opportunity to make a deal than me. Tragically for them, they have failed to take it. Therefore, today I am announcing the most crushing economic operation ever taken against any country. This will be economic warfare and isolation on an unprecedented scale.
3: Fox's Trey Inks in Tel Aviv. The price for a gallon of regular gas on average from AAA going up 2 cents overnight, landing at $4.10 a gallon. For the first time, supporters of Lindsey Clancy, accused of murdering her three children, will dress in pink and stand hand in hand in silence this morning outside the courthouse in Plymouth, Massachusetts. The defense could rest its case today. Her attorney will not say if she will take the stand. 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
5: For KRVN News, I'm Bob Brogan. The Red Willow County Sheriff's Office is investigating a series of vehicle thefts Wednesday morning north of Indianola. Deputy James Wright and Sheriff Dalton Downing responded to the scene and determined the thefts were connected as part of the same incident. Authorities later tracked a suspect to Thomas County, Kansas, where the individual was found driving one of the vehicles reported stolen from Red Willow County. The Kansas Highway Patrol attempted a traffic stop, but officials say the suspect tried to flee before being taken into custody. The investigation remains ongoing, and additional information is expected to be released as it becomes available. The Nebraska Domestic Abuse Death Review Team, DADRT, in partnership with the Nebraska Attorney General's Office, issued its 2026 annual report yesterday. In 2022, the legislature passed the Domestic Abuse Death Review Act to examine domestic abuse deaths. The act created the Domestic Abuse Death Review Team, a multidisciplinary team that works to provide recommendations for public, private, community, and system improvements to enhance victim safety and prevent future domestic abuse fatalities. From July 21, 2022 through December 31, 2025, the DADRT identified 89 domestic abuse-related victim deaths. The DADRT completed 41 comprehensive case reviews involving 46 victims. In 2025 alone, 30 deaths were identified, and the state experienced more intimate partner murder-suicides than in 2023 and 2024 combined. For KRVN News, I'm Bob Brogan.
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8: Mainly sunny skies develop, with fog in spots early today, with a slight chance of rain showers.
9: Highs level off around 87. South winds 5 to 10 miles per hour. Mainly clear skies tonight. Slight chance of thunderstorms. Lows level off around 64. High of 89 tomorrow. Mainly clear. From the River Weather Center, I'm meteorologist Paul Frombly. Currently, it's 60 degrees.
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Great Country 93.1 The River. Welcome to Thursday. There is Chris Stapleton. I am Gene. Got more winning coming up. This is Josh Ross.

0: Great Country, 93.1 The River. That is Luke Combs and Be By You. Good Thursday morning. Hello, I am Gene. This is Mornings in the Country. We got some more winning coming up today. We have the Nebraska State Fair, which is now only 8 days away, and we got a whole bunch of tickets, lots of activities going on. Tractor pull, demo derby, figure eight races, concerts. We got tickets to all of them. Just keep listening all morning and all day long because I have them. Jason has them. Alex has them. Yep. We got a whole bunch of tickets and we're going to be giving them away today. So be listening for that. Be very careful out there. We have some very thick fog in areas. So if you're driving this morning, make sure you have those headlights on and leave a little extra distance in front of you because you never know what's going to pop out of the fog. We got a complete check of your weather coming up in just a few minutes and more music next. Mornings in the Country.
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0: is in the country. Good Thursday morning. Hello, I am Gene. I am joined by Alex. Good morning. How are you?
1: I am swell. Gino, good morning.
0: Are you ready to get today started?
1: I say we kick off a Thursday.
0: All right, let's get things started by getting people caught up on what they may have missed. Are you ready?
1: How did we not mention this?
0: I don't know.
1: Okay, the lineup has returned.
0: What is that?
1: Has nothing to do with Husker sports, has nothing to do with professional sports, but instead, my friends, the pumpkin spice lineup is officially back. Now, I made this prediction when the calendar turned to August.
0: Yes, you did.
1: That it would be here, and I think I was correct for Starbucks, but our dear Nebraska coffee chain has now officially made their launch over the weekend. And I apologize. I know it's Thursday and we missed that. So it's back.
0: I guess I just haven't been paying it. I've been too immersed in summer to pay attention to pumpkin spicy things.
1: So. Is it too early, Gene Curtis, to drink something pumpkin spice?
0: Do whatever makes you happy.
1: That's a very Gene Curtis answer.
0: Are you a member? Are you a member, Alex?
1: AARP?
0: No, neither am I. A member of one of the 17 members for the state's newly created Data Center Task Force.
1: Yes.
0: Governor Pillen appointed 17 members. What a weird number. I guess when I think of a task force or a committee, I think of like 12 or 10 or 8, 17.
1: 17 ought to do it.
0: What a strange number. But yes, Governor Pillen has appointed 17 members to the state's newly created Data Center Task Force. Given the task force, it will evaluate the impact of data centers on the state's water resources, power grids, and local infrastructure. And in addition, it will ensure that county officials have the necessary tools, zoning guidelines, and policy frameworks to manage data center growth. So,
1: wow. Gene Curtis, Mornings in the Country News.
0: That is a press release right there in itself. And there it goes on and it goes on. And it. I don't know enough about data centers to really have an opinion on this. But apparently it's a big, big deal because we got 17 people now that are part of the Data Center Task Force. How does one get on the data center?
1: You are appointed by the governor, as you just said.
0: Mm-hmm. But what are the qualifications? What makes somebody look at your resume and go, yes, this guy goes on the data center task force?
1: So. Great question for our state government, Gene.
0: All right. Next time I see the governor, I'll ask him. Let's get this day started. We'll do that with more music next. Mornings in the Country.
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4: 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Well, we know the defensive line will be a big question for Nebraska as we caught up with interior D-line coach Corey Brown. He broke down what exactly he wants to see from this group in 2026.
5: You know, you have to attack line of scrimmage. You have to be heavy-handed. 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We don't want to stay stuck on blocks. We want to be able to disengage, but doing all that, really, really playing downhill. And I know, you know, you talk about our motto from the defense is simple, fast, and violent, right along those lines. But the faster you can ID blocks, the faster you can destroy them and get off of them and make plays on the ball.
4: And another key for Brown will be to establish depth.
5: It's definitely important to have, you know, rotation in there. 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You don't want it to be a drop-off, you know, in the job details that are being done at a high level. And I think that's what we're working on right now.
4: Reporting here with the Nebraska football team in Lincoln, I'm Sean Callahan of HuskerOnline.com.
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14: For KRVN News, I'm Bob Brogan. The Red Willow County Sheriff's Office is investigating a series of vehicle thefts reported Wednesday morning north of Indianola. Deputy James Wright and Sheriff Dalton Downing responded to the scene and determined the thefts were connected as part of the same incident. Authorities later tracked a suspect to Thomas County, Kansas, where the individual was found driving one of the vehicles reported stolen from Red Willow County. The Kansas Highway Patrol attempted a traffic stop, but officials say the suspect tried to flee before being taken into custody. The investigation remains ongoing, and additional information is expected to be released as it becomes available. The Nebraska Domestic Abuse Death Review Team, DADRT, in partnership with the Nebraska Attorney General's Office, issued its 2026 annual report yesterday. In 2022, the legislature passed the Domestic Abuse Death Review Act to examine domestic abuse deaths. The act created the Domestic Abuse Death Review Team, a multidisciplinary team that works to provide recommendations for public, private, community, and system improvements to enhance victim safety and prevent future domestic abuse fatalities. From July 21, 2022 through December 31, 2025, the DADRT identified 89 domestic abuse-related victim deaths. The DADRT completed 41 comprehensive case reviews involving 46 victims. In 2025 alone, 30 deaths were identified, and the state experienced more intimate partner murder-suicides than in 2023 and 2024 combined. For KRVN News, I'm Bob Brogan.
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17: A dense fog advisory continues. Mainly sunny skies with fog early today with a slight chance for showers. Highs level off around 87, winds out of the south, 5 to 10 miles per hour. Mainly clear skies again tonight, slight chance for storms, lows dip down to about 64. From the River Weather Center, I'm meteorologist Paul Trombley. Currently 60.
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0: Good life, great country, 93.1 The River. That is Lady A and Bartender. Well, good morning. Hello, I am Gene. In case you haven't noticed, it is our 75th anniversary, and we are celebrating in style with our Diamond Anniversary Drive, where you could win either a Chevy Silverado, a Yamaha Kodiak, or a Broil King Grill. Another chance for you to get registered is coming up today. We will be in Gothenburg Sander Furniture this afternoon from 4 until 6. 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We'll be in Gothenburg at Sander Furniture with another chance for you to get registered for the 75th Diamond Anniversary Drive. 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
1: 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Well, soybeans rallied 20 cents yesterday for the second time in three sessions from uncertainty in the U.S. crop potential. Corn followed soybeans for some of the same disappointing yield reports coming out of this week's Pro Farmer Crop Tour through the Midwest. Yesterday, scouts found lower corn yields in Illinois and western Iowa compared to last year. Additionally, soybean pod counts dropped from a year ago in both locations. Black Sea exports, expected to reach multi-year lows for the first 4 months of the year, pushed up wheat prices yesterday. Outside of profit-taking, the row crop markets may remain well-supported until the combines roll and monitor readings tell another story. Also, energy markets are supportive with the escalation of the war in the Middle East and the Black Sea as well. Crude oil moved higher this morning, trading right around at $93 a barrel. President Trump threatening maximum economic pain in Iran. Nebraska, Minnesota, Wisconsin seeing another round of rainfall and severe weather here potentially for the rest of the week. Here in the overnight session in the ECBOT, we are higher. September corn is up 4.477. December up 4.25, 5.02.25. September soybeans are up 3.25 at 12.25.5. November up 4.5 at 12.41.75. September bean oil up 48. September soybean meal 2.10 a ton higher. September Kansas City wheat is up 4.25, 7.66.25. And December is up 4.75 at 7.81.5. 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

0: the country. It is Thursday morning. Hello, I am Gene. I am joined once again by Alex. Good morning.
1: Could he come back in a third rendition of Top Gun?
0: Mm-hmm. Tell me more.
1: Val Kilmer.
0: Mm-hmm.
1: The legendary Iceman.
0: Who is, by the way, dead.
1: Yes, thank you for that, Gene.
0: Just tossing that out there.
1: Val Kilmer was cast in a movie and started filming it before he passed away.
0: Mm-hmm.
1: Hollywood creeps me out, and they have decided to use AI to recreate the late actor to finish this film that he started playing it, which makes me, like, can we do a third Top Gun and just have him as AI? Would I like it? No, but would it be there? Sure.
0: If you remember, a year or two ago, there was an extended strike in Hollywood, and that's what the strike was about, was to prevent Hollywood from being able to use actors' likenesses with AI without their permission. I would guess they would have to get the family's permission for this, but like I said, they had an extended strike over this, and now a couple years later, it's like, he's dead. Let's just use AI.
1: The thing is, it's 2026, okay? AI, while we as consumers have just discovered in the last few years, it's been here for a long time.
0: Oh, yeah.
1: You're not going to stop this. So if he's going to be in a movie that I've never heard of called As Deep as the Grave, okay, I don't care about that movie, but I do care about Top Gun, and so do a lot of other people. So if they can make AI complete the role of Mr. Kilmer, where he plays this Catholic priest, I don't understand why we can't make a third Top Gun, because the second Top Gun was fantastic.
0: Well, they are making a third Top Gun. They just announced that. I don't know if you missed that news.
1: I evidently missed that news. Bring him back.
0: Yes, yes. Tom Cruise is going to be back, but I did not hear anything about Val Kilmer being in it. But I'm torn on this. I'm torn. I mean, I love technology, but I don't know. Let dead people be dead.
1: Oh, gee, Manelli, Gene.
0: I mean, really, it's true. Let the poor man rest in peace. Don't make him work after he's died. Come on.
1: Wow. Okay, thank you for that. That'll be enough.
0: I just, my question is who profits off of this?
1: I don't know.
0: I mean, actors get paid, and some actors get paid very well. Who is getting paid for using Val Kilmer's likeness? That's what I want.
1: The production company and Val Kilmer estate.
0: All right. I guess we'll see if Val Kilmer is in Top Gun 3. I doubt it, but anything is possible. We'll be right back with No AI. It's more music next.
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8: News. I'm Therese Crowley. President Trump declares economic D-Day against Iran, saying no one has given Iran a greater opportunity to make a deal than me. They have failed to take it, announcing the most crushing economic operation ever taken against any country. Fox's Trey Yangston, Tel Aviv.
9: Regional intelligence sources tell Fox News that there are growing indications of economic hardship inside of Iran as a result of the U.S. naval blockade and economic isolation. Reports indicate that inflation in Iran has reached 89%, with food prices up 164%.
8: The UAE already cut off Iran from trading. A pilot killed and two state troopers injured when a Cessna coming in for a landing struck a hovering police helicopter's tail rotor from behind. The troopers briefly trapped in the violent crash at Carlisle Regional Airport, but expected to recover. 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
10: For KRVN News, I'm Bob Brogan. An upcoming event in Cozad aims to educate the public about lipedema while providing support for those living with the disease. Sarah Drungason is organizing a lipedema fun run and walk on Saturday, August 22nd at the Cozad Wellness Center. The event includes a one-mile walk and a 5K, but Drungason says the primary goal is education and networking.
11: The idea is more so networking than it is, I don't care if you come and walk or run. It's a 1 mile walk or a 5K, which is 3 miles and something. But I want people to come and connect and learn about this.
10: The event is being held indoors to accommodate participants who use walkers or wheelchairs. Proceeds will benefit Lipedema Simplified, a nonprofit organization that supports research and education about the disease. U.S. Senator Deb Fischer yesterday joined U.S. Secretary of Veterans Affairs Doug Collins and Representative Don Bacon of Nebraska for a tour of the Omaha VA Medical Center and the Sarpy County VA Clinic. Fischer said the secretary saw firsthand the hard work being done by our local VA providers and offered his appreciation to both the staff and veterans he had the pleasure of meeting. Secretary Collins took time to recognize top-performing VA employees for their outstanding commitment to providing world-class care for veterans in Omaha and the surrounding area. For KRVN News, I'm Bob Brogan.
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14: A dense fog advisory continues. Mainly sunny skies develop, with fog in spots early today, with a slight chance of rain showers. Highs level off around 87, south winds 5 to 10 miles per hour. Slight chance for storms tonight, lows dip down to about 64, mainly clear. From the River Weather Center, I'm meteorologist Paul Frombly. Right now, it's 61 degrees.
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0: life, great country, 93.1 The River, just after 7 o'clock, Thursday morning. I am Gene. This is Mornings in the Country. Keep listening to win. Riley Green right now. This is Change My Mind, 93.1 The River.
1: If you showed up, I wouldn't let you in.

0: Good Life, Great Country, 93.1 The River, Eli Young Band, and Love Ain't. Well, good morning. Hello, I am Gene. It is summer, in case you haven't noticed. But eventually, it will not be summer. It will be winter, and you're going to be wishing you could get away. How about this? How about you get to Hawaii with us? Join Scott Foster on the trip of a lifetime, January 30th through February 8th. Yes, smack dab in the middle of winter. Treat yourself to a tropical getaway to three distinct Hawaiian islands. You get that information right now by going to KRVN.com. 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You'll get all of the information. These seats are selling very, very quickly. So if you want to go to Hawaii with us in January and February, get on board ASAP. Again, Scott Foster will be your host, and we are going to Hawaii. We're bringing back the classics as part of our 75th anniversary, and the classics includes the trips and tours. We're going to Hawaii in January and February, and you can go with us. 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
7: Well, in Lexington, the Minutemen football squad took some lumps last year, but also showed some improvement, winning a couple of games and were competitive in several others. Head coach Jay Carvey returns one of the top weapons in the area and receiver Tyler Thorell as he gets ready for his junior campaign. He says they all have a positive outlook on this year.
8: I'm enjoying it. We're all having a great time. all really good friends. We've grown up playing this game together, so we're just in for a fun time and a good time. Our goal that we have is definitely just to go get as much as we can, definitely shooting for a playoff spot.
7: Thurrell burst onto the scene last year with 40 catches for over 400 yards, and he's also ready to step up this season and be a leader.
8: I feel like the biggest thing I've taken away is kind of like the IQ of the game, just learning to read it more, what to do, where to be, and all that stuff. It gets to a point, you got to stay humble, and just I keep that as I'm going through practice, still out there coaching up our guys, trying to help them get better because they make me better.
7: If you'd like to watch my complete interview with Tyler, you can find that on our social media platforms. Minutemen have their sports drink scrimmage scheduled for tomorrow night at 7 at Ray Ehlers Stadium. They will begin the season on August 28th at home against Holdridge. That's a game we will bring you on Kimmy Country. Well, the expectations are high for the Arapaho volleyball team after their first winning season since 2013 last year. Warriors had a great backcourt last year with players like Sawyer and Sutton Schaefer, and head coach Katie Helms says their defense should be a strength again.
9: I think what we've kind of started to become known for, and that's our defense. We have some really quick, relentless girls when it comes to defense. Rarely are we the biggest team on the court, so that's something that they've learned, that they can control a game with that side of it. I think serving could also be a good strength for us this year, I'm hoping, to kind of throw the other teams off. But those would be the two main things.
7: Our complete interview with Coach Helms can be listened to at KRVN.com. The Warriors return five starters from last year and also get a pair of players back who missed last year due to injury. They'll fire up the season on August 27th against Franklin. The NSAA Board of Directors was busy yesterday approving several co-ops for sports from our region. They approved Kearney Catholic and Amherst joining forces for softball the next couple of years, along with Southern Valley and Alma. Adams Central and Sandy Creek were also approved for softball the next couple of years, and Bertrand and Loomis will have a co-op for boys and girls cross country the next couple of seasons. In Major League Baseball, Kansas City with another come-from-behind victory as they down the A's 9-7. Houston, the Yankees, and Tampa Bay were all winners. In the National League, the Dodgers got the best of Colorado 6-4. Cincinnati, Philadelphia, and the Mets were all winners. In interleague action, Pittsburgh, Minnesota, the White Sox all won as the White Sox shut down the Cubs 3-0. Arizona, San Francisco, Seattle, and Washington also all notched wins. That is a look at sports. For more, you can find that anytime at KRVN.com. I'm Jason Jorgensen.

0: mornings in the country. It is Thursday morning. Hello, I am Gene. I am joined by Alex. Alex, at this time on Thursdays, one of us usually has an unpopular opinion. I don't know if mine's going to be unpopular or not. I think it just might make me unpopular, though.
1: Or it's my favorite time of day.
0: Less popular. Something like that. Is it possible for me to be less popular?
1: We can try this morning. Let's see what you got.
0: I am fully getting entrenched in old man mode here. I have always tried to pride myself in trying to understand younger generations. But Gen Z is just throwing me for a loop. Some of the things that they do just do not make sense to my brain. And this one particular instance yesterday that I was reading about triggered me. And it triggered me because they're such a soft generation. I'm sorry. They cannot take criticism. They do not like meanness at all. And they're trying to change things, but the way they're trying to change things upsets me, Alex. And I'm going to give one specific example.
1: Okay.
0: There is a trend.
1: I'm going to let you go ahead.
0: Okay.
1: And I have a stark rebuttal for you. And okay. I've been taking detailed notes. Go ahead.
0: Okay. There is a trend from about 20, 25 years ago that is returning. This trend had a not so savory name. That would be the lower back tattoo, otherwise known as the tramp stamp. It is coming back. But Gen Z doesn't want it to be called the tramp stamp because that is derogatory. So they have renamed it the cake topper. See? You get it. You get it.
1: Sorry?
0: The lower back tattoo has now been renamed by Gen Z as the cake topper because tramp stamp is just too mean and has derogatory meaning. Did you look it up?
1: Hold on.
0: Yes.
1: First of all, to our engineers who are probably listening, okay, I need to look something up on the internet. I need it to not be blocked. I'm doing it for research purposes.
0: This is legit. So.
1: Okay, what comes up on TikTok is the first thing that you just said. Lower back tattoos are called cake toppers. Who came up with this?
0: Gen Z came up with this. But here's the deal. Whether it's deserved or not, the nickname became the nickname because some people do not like them. People are allowed to not like things for whatever reason. They don't like them, and you can't soften the blow by changing the name.
1: Okay, I have two questions that I don't need to know the answer to. Number one, Gene, do you have a cake topper?
0: I do not.
1: Thank God.
0: They are on my shoulders.
1: Number two, how did you find out about this? Why was this fed to your algorithm, Gene?
0: My algorithm sends me some very, very strange stuff.
1: My gosh. I am deeply disturbed. But I want to bring up something because I was taking notes. And seconds before we hit the button to go live on the air, he told me verbatim quote. I typed this out. There's something that triggered this rant. The irony of your language, Gene.
0: Yes, I triggered.
1: You are triggered. You have this rant and you're triggered.
0: And see, the proper way to say that is I saw something that upset me. That's how I should have said it. See, I'm a hypocrite.
1: You are a hypocrite, and I had to point that out. Then you said, quote, just throwing me for a loop, which I suppose is a little bit of an older reference, but still new nonetheless. So the irony of what you're saying, Gene. Unbelievable. And I hope you do not go Google cake topper tattoos.
0: Oh, goodness gracious. So I guess my unpopular opinion is people are allowed to dislike things and changing the name does not make them less offensive to people. There's my unpopular opinion.
1: I think you just want a cake topper and you won't admit it.
0: I do not. Absolutely not. I want more tattoos. I do not want a cake topper. All right, we'll wrap it up on that note. That is my unpopular opinion. Agree, disagree, let us know. I'll be right back with more music next. Everybody can agree on that.
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9: For KRVN News, I'm Bob Brogan. A sixth arrest has been made into the investigation of fraudulent signatures on Nebraska petitions that impacted ballot initiatives in Lincoln and the signature effort from Brett Lindstrom to get on the November general election ballot. Michael Smith, 28, was arrested in St. Louis for his alleged involvement in the election fraud. Additionally, Lancaster County Sheriff's Office Chief Deputy Ben Houchin says five people arrested earlier this month on suspicion of petition fraud have waived extradition and are on their way back to Lincoln. Meanwhile, the ongoing Lancaster County Sheriff's Office investigation into possibly fraudulent petition signatures has expanded to all four statewide citizen-led initiatives, according to Nebraska Examiner. Chief Deputy Ben Houchin of the Lancaster County Sheriff's Office announced the expansion at a Wednesday morning briefing. The four proposed ballot measures seek to legalize and regulate online sports betting, restrict K-12 and collegiate school sports participation to student sex at birth, and make it harder for lawmakers to change voter-initiated laws. As for how many signatures are under investigation, Houchin said thousands and thousands. We don't even have a count yet, Houchin said. It's that many. It's very time-consuming. For KRVN News, I'm Bob Brogan.
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13: A dense fog advisory continues. Mainly sunny skies develop, with fog in spots early today, with a slight chance of rain showers. Highs level off around 87, south winds 5 to 10 miles per hour. Slight chance for storms tonight. Lows dip down to about 64, mainly clear. From the River Weather Center, I'm meteorologist Paul Frombly. Right now, it's 63 degrees.
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0: Good life, great country, 93.1 The River, Morgan Wallen, Tate McRae. What I want is for you to win. And we got a whole bunch of winning going on with the Nebraska State Fair. It starts in 8 days. Can you believe that? We've got concert tickets. We have rodeo tickets, tractor pulls, demo derbies, carnival wristbands. We got them all, and we're going to be giving them away all day long. So keep listening, because another chance for you to win is coming up soon. You can be at the Nebraska State Fair for free.
1: Consumers are seeing a big divide in the meat case right now. Beef prices are climbing. Pork and chicken, giving shoppers a bit of a break. I'm Alex Makavica with today's agriculture news on the Rural Radio Network. Good morning. According to the latest tranche of data, grocery store beef was up nearly 10% in July compared to this time a year ago, while pork prices were essentially unchanged and chicken down 2.5%. Egg prices at the grocery store have also dropped over 25%. The Pro Farmer Crop Tour Scouts looked at fields in eastern Nebraska this week. Steve White reports.
2: The Pro Farmer Crop Tour finds a Nebraska crop with a clear split. Corn showing stress, missing yield potential, while soybeans still have a chance to finish.

0: year count.
1: We've got the lowest year count on tour since 2013 in Nebraska.
0: The Nebraska corn number came in at 163.6 bushels per acre, down nearly 9% from last year and below the three-year average.
2: We had a lot of heat and a lot of drought, and the heat is the main factor what's causing tip back.
0: Veteran scout Tim Gregerson says Nebraska's corn is cleaner than a year ago, but heat, drought, and pockets of insect pressure have taken a toll. First-year scout Jesse Williams of Osceola saw the same pattern.
3: It looks like it goes back to planting on a lot of it, where there's a lot of skips in the field, and then we're seeing a little bit of pollination issues.
0: Soybeans in Nebraska are a bit steadier.
3: There should be some pretty good potential on soybeans.
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0: that takes you directly to somebody's dating history really and truly should be a requirement in today's dating world.
1: Like, that feels like a specific example.
0: If you're out and about and you see somebody you're interested in, you just walk up and scan their QR code and go, oh, sorry, never mind. That's
1: see,
0: actually...
1: Gene, you could revitalize the dating life by this single cake topper tattoo. You could be the revolution.
0: I don't think it's going to happen, but there you go. So get a QR code on my lower back, right? And like the small of my back. But then, you know, people would have to walk up and they'd have to like scan. Oh, no, that's a bad place for a QR code.
1: Look, so. All the 20-year-old girls and Gene Curtis headed to the local tattoo parlor to get their cake topper.
0: I do want to get more ink. It's just so expensive. So I got bills to pay.
1: In this economy, no.
0: Exactly. So, all right. So we settled on, I'm going to put in parentheses, though. It's going to be single by choice, then in parentheses, but not my choice. That's going to be my cake topper tattoo right there. So, all right. Well, we're getting creative this morning. That's what Thursdays are for. We'll get creative with more music. We'll do that next. Mornings in the Country.
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6: Fox News, I'm CJ Papa. President Trump describes his next move in the war with Iran as an economic D-Day that he believes will inflict more damage on the Islamic Republic.
7: Regional intelligence sources tell Fox News that there are growing indications of economic hardship inside of Iran as a result of the U.S. naval blockade and economic isolation. Reports indicate that inflation in Iran has reached 89%, with food prices up 164%.
6: Fox's Trey Yanks in Tel Aviv. Another week, another threat for Hawaii. This after Hurricane Lala. Fox Weather's Michael Estime.
8: Southeast of Hawaii, we have about a 90% chance of formation. That's within the next 2 days. So in the next 2 days, you may hear of either a tropical depression or another tropical storm forming.
6: Residents could feel additional impacts due to damage caused by Lala. 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
9: For KRVN News, I'm Bob Rogan. A late-night house fire occurred on Sunday at 306 West Walnut in South Central Lexington. The Lexington Police Department arrived around 11 p.m. to find heavy flames bursting from the roof and back of the home. Fire Chief Bo Berry said the fire attack crew went in through the front door and proceeded to the second floor for a room and contents fire in the upstairs landing between two bedrooms. Berry says the fire crew was able to extinguish the fire quickly, but the overhaul process of making sure the fire didn't extend into the walls and other attic space and roofline areas was extensive because of the design of the home. An investigation was conducted to determine the cause.
10: A fire marshal was called in to help determine the cause of the fire, and it was through the investigation process, it revealed that it was an electrical short from an extension cord that was used in the upstairs landing area on the second floor.
9: No injuries were reported. Chief Berry says a neighbor across the street saw the fire and called 911. The homeowner was driving back from Walmart when firefighters arrived. Berry says severe roof and electrical damage mean the house is likely a total loss. 14 firefighters responded with 3 engines, a rescue unit, and an air trailer, plus a water tanker for standby. Crews stayed on the scene for about 3 hours. The fire department was assisted by the Lexington Police Department, Nebraska Public Power District, and Black Hills Energy. For KRVN News, I'm Bob Brogan.
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12: A dense fog advisory continues until 10 a.m. today. Slight chance for storms with fog in spots early today. Otherwise, mainly sunny skies. High of 87, southerly winds 5 to 10 miles per hour. Mainly clear tonight. Slight chance for storms. Lows dip down to about 64. From the River Weather Center, I'm meteorologist Paul Trombley. Currently 63.
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0: going to carry on and do Bet You Didn't Know with Alex coming up in just a little bit. A day that all of us in our industry are celebrating. We'll tell you about that. Also, more chances to win. We got more tickets to the Nebraska State Fair and all of the great events that they got going on. State Fair, by the way, starts in just 8 days. We hope to see you out there and keep listening for a chance to win. It's coming up soon.
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6: Well, this season will be the first season that Kearney native and Husker great kicker and punter Brett Maher will serve as a Husker special teams coordinator. After serving as a consultant the past couple of years, he says it continues to be a great ride in his home state.
9: You know, it's no secret how important this place is to me, the state is to me, the program is to me. That hasn't changed. So I guess soaking in, I don't know that I feel any different now about it than I did day one. More comfortable, you know, as I kind of alluded to earlier, but still excited and humble every single day that I walk in.
6: Of course, Maher knows what he's talking about. He was a Big Ten kicker and punter of the year in 2011 and spent a handful of years in the NFL. Huskers continue to work through fall camp set for their home opener, season opener on September the 5th against Ohio. Loper football held about a 90-minute scrimmage that was open to the public last night. They had a nice crowd on hand at Kearney. As he gets set for his fourth year with the Lopers, head coach Ryan Held has seen some good things this fall.
10: I just think, you know, both sides just really understanding what we want done. You know, offensively, I think we've gotten drastically better. But our defense is really good, so we get a chance to go against, a really good defense. I think we have more depth than we've ever had. I think our special teams, the kicking game, has a chance to be really good.
6: For more on last night's scrimmage and the progress of fall camp, you can Watch that segment with Coach Helt, KRVN.com. The Lopers begin the season on August 27th at home against Wayne State. We'll have the game for you on 93.1 The River, 106.9 in Kearney, and on the River app. And after turning in their first winning season in over a decade, the Arapaho volleyball squad is looking to build on that success this fall. With five starters back and two players returning who missed all of last year due to injury, head coach Katie Helms expects to have a deep team and says accepting roles will be one of the keys.
11: You know, I've been telling these girls since last spring that just kind of accepting their roles and doing what's best for the team will be huge for them because we do have so many returners. You know, by being able to find the role that they can help the most in will be huge. And just the confidence. We're still looking to get some big wins and to beat some tough teams and gain that confidence.
6: Our complete interview with Coach Helms can be found on the KRVN podcast page. One of the top returners is senior All-State Honorable Mention selection Clara Hilker, who last year had 234 kills and 221 digs. Arapaho begins a season on August 27th against Franklin. That is a look at sports. For more, you can check that out anytime at KRVN.com. I'm Jason Jorgensen.

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0: Mornings in the country. It is Thursday morning. Hello, I am Gene. I am joined by Alex. Did you know it is time for Bet You Didn't Know?
1: We celebrate us today, Gene, kind of.
0: Woohoo! What are we celebrating?
1: Happy National Radio Day.
0: Oh, yeah.
1: Thanks for joining in on the celebration.
0: We do that, don't we?
1: Radio used to have fake live commercials. What does that mean? Actors would perform commercials in the studio during the program. So they were holding the product and demonstrating it while they were talking live on the air. And that was their commercial.
0: It, believe it or not, used to be like everything was live. They would bring in bands and play live. It was just old time radio was a lot harder than we have it today.
1: The most famous radio panic was partly a ratings fluke. Do you remember this?
0: Are we talking War of the Worlds?
1: War of the Worlds in 1938. So listeners had just switched over from another show during a music break, and they missed the opening disclaimer saying that it was fiction. And as you can imagine, panic ensued because it was much more exaggerated than the legend suggests. But people did believe that aliens were invading the world.
0: Mm-hmm. Nope, they're doing it much more stealthily. We'll never know.
1: Okay. God, I should have known that was coming. The sound effects department was basically a junk drawer because they didn't have nice little hotkeys and all the sound effects they could use. So they just made it themselves.
0: I know one famous example where they were supposed to, it was supposed to be an old like knight army marching into battle. And it was a silverware drawer and they just were bouncing.
1: Oh, yep.
0: Making that clanking sound. And that's all they did is they shook a silverware drawer and that was an army marching into battle. And it worked.
1: They did horse hooves with coconut shells.
0: Mm-hmm.
1: They did the sound of fire with cellophane and thunder sheets of metal. So imagine we have to tell our chief financial officer, we've got to make some sound effects. I'm going to need coconut shells, cellophane, and a sheet of metal, please. Can we add that to the budget?
0: He might just say, you know, you can find that stuff online.
1: Yeah. All right, finally, play-by-play sports.
0: Mm-hmm.
1: Basically, it started as a way to fill time on the air when something was going on. There was no rhyme or reason as to what they were doing. It started, what was it, in the 30s or was it before that? 1921.
0: Goodness.
1: Guy named Harold called the Pittsburgh Pirates game and essentially invented baseball radio play-by-play on the fly.
0: And, you know, there have been a few times, even in recent history, where now they have decided to air games without play-by-play. And it feels weird. You're just sitting, it's like, why isn't anybody talking? It's like, and at one time, that was the norm.
1: So. Okay. There we go. Happy National Radio Day to you who celebrate. We appreciate it.
0: Well, thank you very much. We'll celebrate, of course, with more music next. Mornings in the Country.
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6: For KRVN News, I'm Bob Rogan. A Cozad woman is raising awareness about lipedema, a chronic condition affecting millions of women that is often misdiagnosed and misunderstood. Sarah Drungason says lipedema is commonly confused with lymphedema, but the two conditions are different. Lipedema is a hereditary and hormonal disease that affects both sides of the body and impacts an estimated 1 in 9 women worldwide.
7: Lipedema is bilateral. So if you have it in one leg, you have it in the other leg. One leg could be a little bit bigger, but it's still bilateral and it affects bilaterally both sides of your body.
6: Lymphedema affects only one limb. Drungason says the condition often begins during puberty and can worsen during major hormonal changes. She says many women spend years seeking answers before finally receiving a correct diagnosis. A fun run walk is being held this Saturday to raise awareness about lipedema. It will be held at the Cozad Wellness Center with check-in as early as 8:30 a.m. The Nebraska Chamber of Commerce and Nebraska Manufacturing Alliance are accepting nominations for the 2026 Nebraska Manufacturer of the Year Award. Nominations close September 11th. After nominations are submitted, a panel of manufacturing and business leaders from across the state will choose the honoree. The winner will be announced October 29th at the Nebraska Chamber's Manufacturing Summit in La Vista. This year marks the 19th time Nebraska has recognized a Manufacturer of the Year. Past winners include Lindsay Corporation in 2025, Timpte in 2024, and Reinke Manufacturing, the first recipient, in 2008. For KRVN News, I'm Bob Brogan.
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11: A dense fog advisory continues until 10 a.m. today. Slight chance for storms with fog in spots early today. Otherwise, mainly sunny skies. High of 87, southerly winds 5 to 10 miles per hour. Mainly clear tonight. Slight chance for storms. Lows dip down to about 64. From the River Weather Center, I'm meteorologist Paul Trombley. Right now, 65.
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5: 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Grain trade was higher in the overnight session with follow-through buying after yesterday's rally. The Pro Farmer Crop Tour continues to be a heavy influence on the markets, with the Illinois corn yields down, estimates down 8% from last year, and the soybean pod count down 3%. Western Iowa results were closer to the five-year average. And as the tour finishes up through Iowa and Minnesota, the average is expected to improve, but overall the numbers are looking quite a bit lower than the USDA's latest estimates. Last week's corn exports totaled 9.2 million bushels of old crop and 32 million bushels of new. For soybeans, old crop exports were just 3 million bushels, but the new crop sales were 63 million bushels. And there was a flash sale this morning of 150,000 metric tons to an unknown buyer. Wheat futures are higher with strong Paris futures on the lowest dollar index that we've seen since mid-May. September corn is up 5 3/4 at 4.78 3/4. December up 5 3/4 at 5.03 3/4. September soybeans up 3 at 12.25 1/4. November up 3 3/4 at 12.41. September Chicago wheat up 7 3/4 at 6.88. December up 7 3/4 at 7.05 1/4. September Casey wheat up a nickel at 7.67. December up 4.5 at 7.81 1/4. August live cattle are down 35 cents at 223.07. October down 55 at 216.62. August feeders are down 185 at 335. September down 192 at 327.20. That's a look at your markets here on the Rural Radio Network.
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0: Mornings in the country. Hello, I am Gene. I am joined by Alex. Alex, you can be truthful with us here.
1: I usually am.
0: Have you ever considered a career change?
1: Why do you always lead with this? Do you need to tell me something?
0: No. I actually have a story about one of our own here who suddenly made a drastic career change in the middle of work. We're talking about former Husker Sayre Wright. Have you heard this story about this young man?
1: What did Sayre do?
0: Well, he was playing for the Cincinnati Bengals, a very good player for Nebraska the last couple of years. He did not get drafted, but he has been in the Bengals training camp. And then suddenly, out of the blue, he just quits. He's gone. I'm out of here. I got a new job offer. His new job offer? The lead role in a movie.
1: What?
0: That's right. He quit the NFL to pursue acting. Now, this is nothing new for him. If you go check it out on his IMDb page,
1: he has an IMDb page?
0: He does. He has been doing roles since he was like 4 years old.
1: What?
0: Most famously, and I had no idea about this, in the latest Space Jam, Space Jam 2, he played LeBron James's son. So he actually has been acting for quite a while now, and he got an opportunity to be the lead actor in a movie. And so he's like, you know what? Sorry, NFL. I'm out of here. And he quit camp in the middle of the Cincinnati Bengals training season, and he is going to go off to Hollywood and try and make it as an actor.
1: So that is what we call a pivot.
0: That's a 180 pivot is what that. You don't get much more pivoted than that. So
1: good for you, Sayre, I guess. Wow.
0: So there you go. I guess I don't have the name of the movie that he is going to be the lead in, but I'll be looking for this and wish the young man luck. He was a great player for the Huskers, I really thought he should have got drafted, but he didn't. So he decided, you know what, there's greener pastures in Hollywood. So.
1: Okay, well, the movie he's in is not publicly revealed yet, so we shall see.
0: All right, good luck to you, right? And good luck to you. Have a great radio day, and we'll talk to you later. More music next. Mornings in the Country.
2: I'm weatherology meteorologist Jennifer Wojcicki with a significant weather update. A dense fog advisory continues until 10 a.m. this morning. A dense fog advisory means that widespread fog is likely to reduce visibilities to a quarter of a mile or less and may be near zero in spots. This fog may linger for a relatively long period of time as well, leading to significant travel delays. If you are out driving, slow down and use your vehicle's low beams for the best visibility possible. 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A dense fog advisory continues until 10 a.m. this morning. I'm meteorologist Jennifer Wojcicki. Severe weather coverage is brought to you by State Farm Insurance Agent Heidi Bezada and DC Climate Control Services.
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That is Blake Shelton. Just after 9 o'clock, I am Gene. 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

0: Life, Great Country, 93.1 The River. Maybe you're planning on going out to the Nebraska State Fair. 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How about some free tickets to Crossroads Chaos? 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They're happening on Saturday, August 30th, and you can be there for free. 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They're yours if you're calling number 7, 844-931-9000. Light them up and good luck.
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3: For KRVN News, I'm Bob Rogan. The Red Willow County Sheriff's Office is investigating a series of vehicle thefts reported Wednesday morning north of Indianola. Deputy James Wright and Sheriff Dalton Downing responded to the scene and determined the thefts were connected as part of the same incident. Authorities later tracked a suspect to Thomas County, Kansas, where the individual was found driving one of the vehicles reported stolen from Red Willow County. The Kansas Highway Patrol attempted a traffic stop, but officials say the suspect tried to flee before being taken into custody. The investigation remains ongoing, and additional information is expected to be released as it becomes available. The Red Willow County Sheriff's Office credited the Kansas Highway Patrol, Thomas County Sheriff's Office, and Colby Police Department for their assistance in the case. The U.S. Environmental Protection Agency announced a major cleanup milestone this week by advancing the partial deletion of parts of the Hastings Groundwater Contamination Superfund site as part of a nationwide update. The EPA is moving forward with deleting specific portions of the Hastings site from the Federal National Priorities List. The deletion focuses on operable units 2, groundwater, and 10, source control. At the North Landfill subsite, where all active cleanup goals have been successfully met. Long-term monitoring, maintenance, and active remediation will still continue at the remaining subsites and operable units. For KRVN News, I'm Bob Rogan.
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9: A dense fog advisory continues until 10 a.m. today. Slight chance for storms with fog and spots early today. Otherwise, mainly sunny skies. High of 87, southerly winds 5 to 10 miles per hour. Mainly clear tonight. Slight chance for storms. Lows dip down to about 64. From the River Weather Center, I'm meteorologist Paul Trombley. Currently 67.
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0: Michael Ray, that one is called Think a Little Less. Think about this for a minute. You can join us today in Gothenburg. 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

Tyler Braden, and that is The Devil You Know, and that is 4 to 6 at Sander Furniture in Gothenburg, and keep listening for more Nebraska State Fair tickets all day long. Getting me out of here, it's Hudson Westbrook. 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
2: 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September corn is up 4 3/4 at 477 3/4. December up a nickel at 503. September soybeans down 1 3/4 at 1220.5. November unchanged at 1237.25. September Chicago wheat up 3 1/4 at 683.5. December up 3 3/4 at 701.25. September KC wheat up 1 at 763. December up 1 at 777 3/4. August live cattle are up 50 cents at 223.92. October up 30 at 217.52. August feeders down 120 at 335.65. September down 87 at 328.25. October lean hogs down 107 at 80.42. December down 60 at 70.82. That's a look at your markets. 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
13: A dense fog advisory continues until 10 a.m. today. Sunny skies today with highs around 87. Southerly winds 5 to 10 miles per hour. Slight chance of thunderstorms tonight. Lows level off around 64, mainly clear. Daytime highs approaching 89 tomorrow, mainly clear skies. From the River Weather Center, I'm meteorologist Paul Frobley. Currently, it's 70 degrees.
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It's Riley Green, and there was this girl, a 93.1 The River. I'm Jason Jorgensen. Glad to have you right here on Nebraska's Country Station. Also, before 10:30 or so, another chance for you to be a winner. Some great tickets to check out one of the big shows at this year's State Fair in Grand Island. And up next, here's Ella Langley.

Oh, we all have to find our talents in the world. Billy Currington, pretty good at drinking beer on 93.1 The River. I would say we are pretty good at giving away cool stuff here on The River. Coming up, another opportunity for you to win our State Fair Pass contests. Up next, here's Cody Johnson and Carrie Underwood. Star.

Raise your hand if you would be in favor of those two singing again in the future. All right, I got mine up as high as it will go. What a collaboration. Cody Johnson, Carrie Underwood, I'm going to love you on 93.1 The River. Well, it is time once again for another installment of our State Fair Pass. This time around, I have in front of me to give away a pair of tickets to the Ranch Rodeo at this year's Nebraska State Fair in Grand Island. Would you like to check it out? I bet it's a great event, and I have a pair of tickets to give away. Caller 7 makes it happen, 844-931-9000. The number again, 844-931-9000. Caller 7 is what you need to be, and if you can get that done, we will set you up to check out the big Ranch Rodeo on Saturday, the 5th of September, at the State Fair, Grand Island. Best of luck to you. And right now, this is one of my new favorite songs on the radio. Good stuff from Tucker Wetmore. Here he is with Who Told You That?

0: That is fresh music from Tucker Wetmore. So fresh you can smell it. It's called Who Told You That on the River. Hey, congratulations goes out to Val Valenzuela of Cozad. Val was able to navigate through the jam-packed phone lines this morning, and he just won himself a pair of tickets to the Big Ranch Rodeo, one of the big, big events of this year's Nebraska State Fair in Grand Island. Now, this afternoon, I have it on good authority that Alex will be giving away tickets to see Home Free and his tickets giveaway to the Big Truck and Tractor Pull. So keep it here to the river for your chance to win and be our latest winner of our State Fair Pass.
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6: The Red Willow County Sheriff's Office is investigating a series of vehicle thefts reported Wednesday morning north of Indianola. Deputy James Wright and Sheriff Dalton Downing responded to the scene and determined the thefts were connected as part of the same incident. Authorities later tracked a suspect to Thomas County, Kansas, where the individual was found driving one of the vehicles reported stolen from Red Willow County. The Kansas Highway Patrol attempted a traffic stop, but officials say the suspect tried to flee before being taken into custody. The investigation remains ongoing, and additional information is expected to be released as it becomes available. The Red Willow County Sheriff's Office credited the Kansas Highway Patrol, Thomas County Sheriff's Office, and Colby Police Department for their assistance in the case. Well, an upcoming event in Cozad aims to educate the public about lipedema while providing support for those living with the disease. Sarah Drungeson is organizing a lipedema fun run and walk August 22nd at the Cozad Wellness Center. The event includes a 1 mile walk and a 5K, but Drungeson says the primary goal is educating and networking.
7: The idea is more so networking than it is. I don't care if you come and walk or run. It's a 1 mile walk or a 5K, which is 3 miles and something. But I want people to come and connect and learn about this.
6: The event is being held indoors to accommodate participants who use walkers or wheelchairs. Proceeds will benefit Lipedema Simplified, a nonprofit organization that supports research and education about the disease. For KRVN News, I'm Ellen Simmons.
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14: Bright sunshine expected today with a high of 87. South winds 5 to 10 miles per hour. Mainly clear tonight. Slight chance of thunderstorms. Lows around 64. Mainly clear skies tomorrow. Highs level off around 89. Mainly clear Saturday with highs in the mid-80s. Chance of thunderstorms Sunday. From the River Weather Center, I'm meteorologist Paul Trombley. Right now, it's 72 degrees.
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1: Up next this morning on The River, it's time for Countdown to Kickoff as we look at the upcoming Big Ten football season. And it's brought to you by Fisher Roofing of Kearney, the guys in the green trucks. With Countdown to Kickoff, I'm Jason Jorgensen. Washington looks to crack into the elite group of college football this season. Now, a year ago, they had a fine year, winning 9 games. Head coach Jed Fish is back for his 6th season as head coach of the Huskies, and he is very excited to bring back returning starter quarterback Damond Williams.
2: As good of a player as Damond is, his leadership is even better. The way he has commanded our locker room, Damond is no longer a teenager. He turned 20 in March. And he is now leading this group in a very special way.
1: Williams did a little bit of everything last year for the Huskies offense with his arm and his legs. He really hopes to build upon that success.
3: Yeah, I think the offense has become a lot easier, especially just like an NFL system. Really, the more time that you're in it, it becomes easier as you go. And, you know, we have a lot of young guys on our team, and I think for me, just having a bigger voice, having a bigger role in the offense throughout the entire offseason, really, I think continue to have a great voice and a bigger voice in the offense just makes the whole offense click better.
1: Looking at the Huskies' schedule, they will open things up with a rivalry game against Washington State, and then will end the year, believe it or not, with back-to-back games against defending national champion Indiana and top-5-ranked Oregon. Coming up next time, we'll feature Michigan State. For Countdown and Kickoff, I'm Jason Jorgensen.
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It's Nate Smith and World on Fire on 93.1 The River. Jason Jorgensen with you. Hey, we will be on location today from 4 until 6 in Gothenburg at Sander Furniture. Alex will be on hand doing his thing, and you can stop on by and get registered to win our 75th Diamond Anniversary Drive. 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
3: Ice Cube's Big 3 season has come down to this. 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
11: 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September corn is up 6 3/4 at 480. December up 7 at 505. September soybeans up 1 3/4 at 1224. November up 2 3/4 at 1240. September Chicago wheat up 5 3/4 at 686. December up 7 at 704.5. September KC wheat up 4 at 766. December up 4 3/4 at 781.5. August live cattle are up 47 at 223.90. October up 50 at 217.72. August feeders down $1.35 at 335.50. September down 110 at 328.02. October lean hogs are down 112 at 80.37. December down 60 at 70.82. And class 3 milk for September down 2 pennies at 17.07. 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
5: Bright sunshine this afternoon with a high of 87. South winds 5 to 10 miles per hour. Lows around 64. Tonight, slight chance for storms. Tomorrow, highs level off around 89. Lots of sunshine Saturday with daytime highs approaching 84. 82, chance of thunderstorms Sunday. From the River Weather Center, I'm meteorologist Paul Frombly. Currently, it's 72 degrees.
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Jason Jorgensen with you. Thanks for choosing the river on National Radio Day. Claim it started on this date in 1920. Station in Detroit, Michigan. Here's John Morgan and

Corey Kent, who's just had a huge year. There he is with Empty Words on 93.1 The River. As I look at my list and I check it twice, I see music from Zach Bryan is just ahead. And, well, speaking of people who've had a pretty good last, I don't know, 30 years or so, here's Kenny Chesney with A River Rewind and How Forever Feels.

for a funeral. So pack the car and dry your eyes. I know they got plenty of young blood left in them, and plenty nights under pink skies.

0: for a funeral. 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You taught them.
1: 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It all starts on the 25th. We'll be in Cozad as the Haymakers have their first official game at Paulson Field as they will take on North Platte and catch that game on Hammy Country. Then on the 27th, we have Cozad and Gothenburg football and volleyball and UNK football as the Lopers will open up the season at home a week from tonight against Wayne State. 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
3: Well, around 5:45 Monday night, two Holdridge Public School staff members' email accounts were hacked through a phishing scam. On Tuesday morning, a third account had been compromised. Through this cyber attack, the district's technology staff quarantined over 17,000 emails that had been sent to students, other staff, and private email accounts. James Reed, who heads the technology department, says people should remain cautious of suspicious emails, noting this problem will likely get worse.
4: The sad thing is this is probably the tip of the iceberg. Schools all over the country are getting attacked right now. And, you know, cybersecurity is one of our main focuses. And, you know, fortunately, nothing really happened where we lost money or anything. So it's a great learning opportunity for us and for students.
3: The public was notified through the school's social media account, and students were made aware the next day. Well, a school district in Pawnee County, Kansas, is mourning after one of its students died on the first day of school. The Pawnee Heights School District is in Roselle, approximately 50 miles south of Hays. Pawnee County EMS had responded to the Pawnee Heights football practice Tuesday evening due to a player collapsing and that medical personnel were unable to revive him. The player's name has not been released. Pawnee County Attorney Doug McNett said in a statement to KRVN, quote, "I did not know the young man personally, but know his parents. They are very active in the community, and my heart breaks for them." The Roselle and Burdett communities, which make up the Pawnee Heights School District, are extremely close-knit, and I know this loss will be felt deeply, end quote. According to the district's Facebook page, it was the first day of school. For KRVN News, I'm Ellen Simmons.
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8: Bright sunshine this afternoon with a high of 87. South winds 5 to 10 miles per hour. Lows around 64. Tonight, slight chance for storms. Tomorrow, highs level off around 89. Lots of sunshine Saturday with daytime highs approaching 84. 82, chance of thunderstorms Sunday. From the River Weather Center, I'm meteorologist Paul Frobley. Currently, it's 72 degrees.
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0: It's Chris Young and Who I Am with you on 93.1 The River. Well, coming up, some interesting information that they discovered some time ago about what women look for when it comes to guys in terms of what are they looking for when they're looking at a guy in his face. That intel's just ahead. Along with Shaboozy and Jelly Roll and George Verge and Luke Bryan on The River.
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Well, they've got the spirit. Don't try to stop them. It's Shaboozy and Jelly Roll on 93.1 The River. I'm Jason Jorgensen. Well, did you know it was on this date in 2008 that researchers said guys with bulldog-like faces were more attractive to women? Studied the skulls of human ancestors and modern humans, found that women, and thereby evolution, selected males with relatively short upper faces. Now, if you're wondering, well, what does that mean? Well, among the men who fit the bill, Will Smith and Brad Pitt. All you have to say there is, hey, women like to look at Brad Pitt. We all would have understood that, right? Glad to have you along in the river this morning. I threw

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5: 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September corn is up 6 at 479. December up 6 1/4 at 504. September soybeans up 1 3/4 at 1224. November up 2 3/4 at 1240 1/4. September Chicago wheat up 1 1/2 at 681 3/4. December up 2 at 699 1/2. September KC wheat up 2 at 764. December up 2 at 778 3/4. August live cattle are up $1.10 at $224.52. October up $1.72 at $218.95. August feeders up 50 cents at $337.35. September up 90 at $330.02. October lean hogs are down $1.10 at $80.40. December down 47 at $70.95. And class 3 milk for September down 29 at 6

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5: Bright sunshine this afternoon with a high of 87. South winds 5 to 10 miles per hour. Lows around 64. Tonight, slight chance for storms. Tomorrow, highs level off around 89. Lots of sunshine Saturday with daytime highs approaching 84. 82, chance of thunderstorms Sunday. From the River Weather Center, I'm meteorologist Paul Frombly. Currently, it's 74 degrees.
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Good life, great country. 93.1 The River, Jordan Davis and Singles You Up. I'm Jason Jorgensen here. We have another batch of your favorites as we kick off the lunch hour on this Friday Eve, National Radio Day. And up next, new music from Lainey Wilson and John Mayer.

lightning. I know you're feeling like you just can't win, but you're trying.

Gary Allen and Every Storm on 93.1 The River. Hey, we had several winners this morning of our State Fair Pass contest for free tickets to the Nebraska State Fair. After two, Alex has more chances for you to win.

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0: back.
1: Camry never coming back. A 93.1 The River. Those guys will never be accused of being pop. I'm just going to throw that out there. They're keeping it real. Hey, coming up, don't forget, today from 4 until 6, we will be on location in Gothenburg at Standard Furniture. Alex will be on location doing his show, and we'll be there for the 75th Diamond Anniversary Drive. You can check it out and get registered to win. On the way, it's a news update from the KRVN News Center.
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5: Well, five men, including a Lincoln resident, have been indicted by a federal grand jury following a three-day undercover operation targeting individuals seeking to exploit minors in Omaha. U.S. Attorney Leslie A. Woods said Homeland Security Investigations, or HSI, led the operation, which resulted in the arrests of 39-year-old Jackson Aparicio Santos of Lincoln, along with Logan Trigg, Brian Dady, Tillian Hutton, and La A, all of Omaha. Prosecutors say the men face charges, including attempted sex trafficking of a child, penalties for registered sex offenders, and possession of child pornography. According to federal authorities, investigators used online advertisements between August 12th and 14th and communicated undercover with individuals allegedly seeking sexual encounters with minors. Officials say the defendants traveled to an agreed-upon location intending to engage in sexual activity with what they believed was a 14-year-old child. Investigators also communicated with dozens of other individuals who allegedly sought to exploit minors, though those individuals did not appear in person. The attempted child sex trafficking charges carry a mandatory minimum sentence of 10 years in prison and up to life imprisonment if convicted. Federal officials emphasize that indictments are only allegations and all defendants are presumed innocent unless proven guilty in court. The investigation involved assistance from several HSI offices, the Omaha Police Department, the Colorado Bureau of Investigation, and the Nebraska Attorney General's office as part of an ongoing effort to combat human trafficking and child exploitation. For KRVN News, I'm Ellen Simmons.
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8: Ample sunshine expected this afternoon with daytime highs approaching 87. Southerly winds 5 to 10 miles per hour. Slight chance of thunderstorms. Tonight, lows dip down to about 64, mainly clear skies. Tomorrow, high temperatures reach up to 89. From the River Weather Center, I'm meteorologist Jennifer Wojcicki. Right now, 77.
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0: Shane Brown and Woman on 93.1 The River. Just ahead this lunch hour. Hit music from Zach Top is on the way, along with Jason Aldean. And an interesting anniversary, something that happened on this date in Ontario in 1997. It involved a guy, a hotel, and his dentures. You don't want to miss that story. It's just ahead in about 10 minutes on The River.
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Zach Toppin, Sounds Like the Radio, National Radio Day. Jason Jorgensen, glad to have you along on the river. Well, do you remember this? It certainly was a notable day in 1997 when an 88-year-old man had to be rescued twice from a burning hotel. This occurred up in Ontario. Now, you might be asking yourself, well, why did he have to be rescued twice? Well, the hotel caught on fire. Fire department got there. They got the guy. And then he decided to go back into the burning building to get his teeth. Grab him again. Oh, the things that are important in life. Glad to have you along in the river. And up next, as promised, here's music from Jason Aldean on the

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4: 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September corn is up 6 1/4 at 479 1/4. December up 6 at 504. September soybeans down 1.5 at 1220 3/4. November unchanged at 1237 1/4. September Chicago wheat down 2 at 678 1/4. December down 1 at 696 1/2. September KC wheat down 1 1/4 at 760 3/4. December down 1.5 at 775 1/4. August live cattle up 32 at 223.75. October up 105 at 218.27. August feeders down 57 at 336.27. September down 30 at 328.82. October lean hogs down $1.35 at

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10: Ample sunshine expected this afternoon with daytime highs approaching 87. Winds out of the south, 8 to 15 miles per hour. Lows level off around 64. Tonight, mainly clear skies. High temperatures reach up to 90. Tomorrow, mainly clear skies. From the River Weather Center, I'm meteorologist Jennifer Wojcicki. Currently 79.
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one thing to be country. It's another thing to know it. It's Luke Bryan on 93.1 The River. Hey, we're country and we know it around here. And coming up today, we will be on location in Gothenburg at Standard Furniture. Alex will be on location. 4 until 6, stop on by and get registered to win. And we'll learn more about the great deals you can find at Standard Furniture. And up next on The River, a River Rewind from Rodney Adkins.

0: Kenny Chandine, the summertime hit, Carry On, a 93.1 River. If you haven't checked out KRVN.com, you should. We have a number of preseason stories and interviews and some videos as we're getting set for the fall high school sports season around here. Also, some video from last night after the Lopers scrimmage with Coach Held. We're very proud of this. Now, we haven't gotten everybody yet, but still, we have some time to try to get there. But if you haven't seen it, I'd like you to check that out, krvn.com. You might see a coach or see a player you know. A 93-second news update from the KRVN News Centers on the way.
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5: Well, an afternoon power outage hit 623 customers in Lexington yesterday. The outage started at 3:26 p.m. It affected several businesses along Plum Creek Parkway and U.S. Highway 283. Grant Otten is a spokesman for Nebraska Public Power District. He says crews restored power to 621 customers by 4:46 p.m. The final two customers had power back by 6:02. Otten says a bird got into some electrical equipment and caused the outage. Well, Nebraska Chamber of Commerce and Nebraska Manufacturing Alliance are accepting nominations for the 2026 Nebraska Manufacturer of the Year Award. Nominations close September 11th. After nominations are submitted, a panel of manufacturing and business leaders from across the state will choose the honoree. The winner will be announced October 29th at the Nebraska Chamber's Manufacturing Summit in La Vista. This year marks the 19th time Nebraska has recognized a Manufacturer of the Year. Past winners include Lindsay Corporation in 2025, Timpte in 2024, and Ranky Manufacturing, the first recipient, in 2008. Well, for breaking news, weather, market information, and sports, visit us anytime at krvn.com. 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
11: Ample sunshine expected this afternoon with daytime highs approaching 87. Winds out of the south, 8 to 15 miles per hour. Lows level off around 64. Tonight, mainly clear skies. High temperatures reach up to 90. Tomorrow, mainly clear skies. From the River Weather Center, I'm meteorologist Jennifer Wojcicki. Currently, it's 81 degrees.
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0: It's Chris Stapleton and Tennessee Whiskey, 93.1 The River. Coming up in my Before I Go segment, I'm talking a world record and a sticky note. What do those two things have to do with one another? Hang around for the next 10 minutes or so. I'll let you know. Also in the works, the latest from Jelly Roll and Hands Up on the River.
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Great song, great lyrics from a great artist. Cody Johnson, Until You Can't, 93.1 The River. Okay, in my Before I Go segment, you know, we really try to hit on the big stories around here. Did you hear about this? A 29-year-old woman from the United Arab Emirates has set a Guinness World Record by handwriting. Get this, 150 different words on a single sticky note. Now, you might be asking yourself, well, how would you accomplish this? Well, to fit all of the words legibly, she opted for short, simple words, mostly three letters long. There you go. I mean, how many people have been sitting around and said, well, I want that record. What will I have to do to achieve it? And she got it done. And that is it for me. I don't know how many words I could put on a sticky note. Alex is in after two, and here's the latest from Jelly Roll on the River. Let me

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5: 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September corn up 5 3/4 today at 478 3/4. December up 5 1/2 at 503 1/2. September soybeans down 1 1/2 at 1220 3/4. November down 3/4 at 1236 1/2. September Chicago wheat up 2 1/2 at 682 3/4. December up 2 1/2 at $7. September KC wheat up 1/4 at 762 1/4. December down 1/4 at 776 1/2. August live cattle down 7 cents at 223.35. October up 77 at 218. August feeders down 155 at 335.30. September down 20 at 328.92. October lean hogs down 127 at 80.22. December down 67 at 70.75. 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
2: Ample sunshine expected this afternoon with daytime highs approaching 87. Winds out of the south, 8 to 15 miles per hour. Lows level off around 64. Tonight, mainly clear skies. High temperatures reach up to 90. Tomorrow, mainly clear skies. From the River Weather Center, I'm meteorologist Jennifer Wojcicki. Currently, it's 81 degrees.
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Nebraska's Country Station, 93.1 The River. It's Afternoons with Alex. It's Thursday, powered by Gothenburg Health. And I'll be in Gothenburg later this afternoon with a 75th Diamond Anniversary Drive. We're at in a few minutes after Stella Lefty. On a

Chris Young on the river here this Thursday afternoon. It's Afternoons with Alex, powered by Gothenburg Health. 75th Diamond Anniversary Drive later this afternoon. I'll be out and about. Where at? After Morgan Wallen and the newly engaged Post Malone.

0: Langley right here on 93.1 The River. It's Afternoons with Alex, and the 75th Diamond Anniversary Drive is hitting the road later this afternoon. I'll be in Gothenburg at Sander Furniture. They're celebrating a big anniversary just like KRVN with an open house today, and I'll be there getting you signed up to win big and win that 2024 Chevrolet Silverado, the Yamaha Kodiak 450, and the Broil King Grill from 4 until 6 this afternoon at Sander Furniture in Gothenburg. Coming up this weekend, we're also going to have it in the Elm Creek Stampede Days. We're going to be in the parade Saturday morning, getting registered up until 10 a.m. with the 75th Diamond Anniversary Drive. 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
1: Well, 5 men, including a Lincoln resident, have been indicted by a federal grand jury following a 3-day undercover operation targeting individuals seeking to exploit minors in Omaha. U.S. Attorney Leslie A. Woods said Homeland Security Investigations, or HSI, led the operation, which resulted in the arrests of 39-year-old Jackson Aparicio Santos of Lincoln, along with Logan Trigg, Brian Dady, Tillian Hutton, and La A., all of Omaha. Prosecutors say the men face charges, including attempted sex trafficking of a child, penalties for registered sex offenders, and possession of child pornography. According to federal authorities, investigators used online advertisements between August 12th and 14th and communicated undercover with individuals allegedly seeking sexual encounters with minors. Officials say the defendants traveled to an agreed-upon location intending to engage in sexual activity with what they believed was a 14-year-old child. Investigators also communicated with dozens of other individuals who allegedly sought to exploit minors, though those individuals did not appear in person. The attempted child sex trafficking charges carry a mandatory minimum sentence of 10 years in prison and up to life imprisonment if convicted. Federal officials emphasize that indictments are only allegations and all defendants are presumed innocent unless proven guilty in court. The investigation involved assistance from several HSI offices, the Omaha Police Department, the Colorado Bureau of Investigation, and the Nebraska Attorney General's office as part of an ongoing effort to combat human trafficking and child exploitation. For KRVN News, I'm Ellen Simmons.
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7: Taking a look at your River Country forecast here the rest of your Thursday. Lots of sunshine. We'll see the temperatures work their way up to the upper 80s again today. And then for tonight, mostly clear skies. Slight chance for a shower, thunderstorm or two, mid-60s overnight. Low 90s for your Friday and the mid-80s for Saturday. Rain chances popping back up here for the weekend as we'll see a slight chance on Saturday. Slight chance again on Sunday with the mid-80s Saturday, low 80s on Sunday. More on the forecast, 24/7, KRVN.com.
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0: Life, great country on 93.1 The River. Coming up a week from today, it's the start of the UNK Loper football season. Lopers get things started on Thursday the 27th. Next Thursday, they take on the Wayne State Wildcats. They'll be at home at Ron and Carol Cope Stadium, and you can catch the game right here on your Loper Nation station, 93.1 The River. Whole bunch of fun with the Lopers all season long. They got Wayne Thursday at home, then they travel to Chadron State the next Thursday, and then the league slate starts on September 19th down at Emporia State. Not just football, we'll also have volleyball throughout the season right here on 93.1 The River, 106.9 in Kearney, and Loper basketball this winter, and high school sports starting up next Tuesday with Cozad North Platte softball. Check out the entire calendar and our previews of local teams from around the area at our website, krvn.com.
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4: Booyah! With Ag News on the Rural Radio Network, I'm Steve White. They're calling it a win for agriculture as USDA puts $37 million forward to build a new federal research center in Nebraska. Senator Deb Fischer says the money will help fully fund construction of the USDA ARS Center for Resilient and Regenerative Precision Ag at Nebraska Innovation Campus. In a statement, university leaders say Nebraska has long helped drive innovation in crop varieties, livestock systems, and ag technology. They say the Lincoln Center will help continue that momentum by creating tools for the next generation of agriculture while conserving natural resources and strengthening the university's relationship with USDA. The project is designed to strengthen research in precision ag, climate, water, and crop production. USDA says the dollars are being shifted as the agency reorganizes research programs and decommissions a center in Maryland, a move that has prompted lawsuits. Fisher says she has helped secure more than $70 million for the Link facility. Congressman Mike Flood calling it a win, citing his role in moving the state fair to pave the way for projects like this at Innovation Campus. In other ag news, Nebraska corn growers have a new statewide voice on the Nebraska Corn Board. Austin Kniss of Minotair has been elected to the at-large seat. He farms in the panhandle, raising corn, sugar beets, dry edible beans, and irrigated wheat. He says he became more familiar with the corn checkoff through the Nebraska LEAD program.
5: There's a lot more that goes on that is really beneficial for the industry than I guess most people would understand.
4: Kniss says Western Nebraska brings a different perspective to the board, especially in a year shaped by limited irrigation water and difficult planting decisions.
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11: Taking a look at your River Country forecast here the rest of your Thursday.

0: Thursday, lots of sunshine. We'll see the temperatures work their way up to the upper 80s again today. And then for tonight, mostly clear skies. Slight chance for a shower, thunderstorm or two, mid-60s overnight. Low 90s for your Friday and the mid-80s for Saturday. Rain chances popping back up here for the weekend as we'll see a slight chance on Saturday. Slight chance again on Sunday with the mid-80s Saturday, low 80s on Sunday. More on the forecast 24/7, KRVN.com.
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It's Afternoons with Alex, powered by Gothenburg Health. On the way, how you can spend your winter in Hawaii with KRVN and the Rural Radio Network. 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

0: Nebraska's country station, 93.1 The River. Coming up this winter, January 30th through February 8th, join 880 Scott Foster on the trip of a lifetime to three distinct Hawaiian islands. 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
7: 5 men, including a Lincoln resident, have been indicted by a federal grand jury following a 3-day undercover operation targeting individuals seeking to exploit minors in Omaha. U.S. Attorney Leslie A. Wood said Homeland Security Investigations, known as HSI, led the operation, which resulted in the arrests of 39-year-old Jackson Aparicio Santos of Lincoln, along with Logan Trigg, Brian Dady, Tillian Hutton, and Law all of Omaha. Prosecutors say the men face charges including attempted sex trafficking of a child, penalties for registered sex offenders, and possession of child pornography. Around 5:45 Monday night, two Holdridge Public School staff members' email accounts were hacked through a phishing scam. On Tuesday morning, a third account had been compromised. Through the cyber attack, the district's technology staff quarantined over 17,000 emails that had been sent to students, other staff, and private email accounts. James Reed, who heads the technology department, says people should remain cautious of suspicious emails, noting this problem will likely get worse.
8: The sad thing is, this is probably the tip of the iceberg. Schools all over the country are getting attacked right now. And, you know, cybersecurity is one of our main focuses. And, you know, fortunately, nothing really happened where we lost money or anything. So it's a great learning opportunity for us and for students.
7: The public was notified through the school's social media account, and students were made aware the next day. And U.S. Secretary of Health and Human Services Robert F. Kennedy Jr. visited the University of Nebraska Medical Center in Omaha Thursday, praising Nebraska's leadership on the Trump administration's Make America Healthy Again agenda and highlighting the state's efforts to improve nutrition, rural health care, and public health preparedness. Speaking alongside Governor Jim Pillen and University of Nebraska President Jeffrey Gold, Kennedy called Nebraska a national leader in implementing health policies designed to reduce chronic disease and improve long-term health outcomes. More on that story and all of our stories at KRVN.com. I'm John Willis.
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0: Taking a look at your River Country forecast here the rest of your Thursday. Lots of sunshine. We'll see the temperatures work their way up to the upper 80s again today. And then for tonight, mostly clear skies. Slight chance for a shower, thunderstorm or two, mid-60s overnight. Low 90s for your Friday and the mid-80s for Saturday. Rain chances popping back up here for the weekend as we'll see a slight chance on Saturday. Slight chance again on Sunday with the mid-80s Saturday, low 80s on Sunday. More on the forecast, 24/7, KRVN.com.
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0: Jason Aldean right here on Nebraska's Country Station 93.1 The River. Time now for your 93 seconds of country music news today with some big stuff about Post Malone. I kind of tease it a little bit. Newly engaged Post Malone, as he'll be needing some help becoming a husband. He is reportedly engaged to his girlfriend, Christy Lee. They first went public with their relationship last year as Christy's friend Marina posted the news on her Instagram story yesterday, saying, and I quote, "My best friend in the world just got engaged. Love you more than words, Toph," with the caption of the photo of Christy sitting on Posty's lap, showing off a ring and wearing a sash that read bride-to-be. And she also added several other photos that appear to be taken the night of the engagement. Another photo, another friend, Brooke Donovan, posted a photo of the two on her Instagram story as well about it. Now, ABC Audio's reached out to Posty's reps for confirmation. They haven't heard anything yet. Post Malone was previously engaged to Jamie Park, which is the mother of his daughter, but they split in early 2025. So congratulations to Post Malone with the engagement. Also in your 93 seconds of country music news, real quick, you'll meet Kenny Chesney's Goldfish when he drops the next track from his new album, Silver Sands Marina. Not only that, but also a video, music video to match. To shoot the clip, Kenny and his band traveled to Maui after their second Sphere Las Vegas residency, taking inspiration from the Hawaiian steel guitar on the track. Goldfish arrives next Friday, August the 28th, ahead of the full Silver Sands Marina album on September 25th. More with your country music news anytime, anywhere, KRVN.com. 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
9: We are and have seen a pickup, no question about it, in China's soybean imports from the United States. They more than doubled year over year for the month of July. But it's interesting because in the period from January through July, the soybean imports from the United States have fallen almost 40% from a year earlier. And I think that maybe left a little bit of negativity in the background. And then when we saw the weekly export sales, they didn't look as good as they could have, in my opinion. The 25-26 export sales in particular, down about 27%.
8: That again was Mike Zuzulo with Global Commodity Analytics, our guest on today's Channel Final Bell here on the Rural Radio Network.
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9: Taking a look at your River Country forecast here the rest of your Thursday. Lots of sunshine. We'll see the temperatures work their way up to the upper 80s again today. And then for tonight, mostly clear skies. Slight chance for a shower, thunderstorm or two, mid-60s overnight. Low 90s for your Friday and the mid-80s for Saturday. Rain chances popping back up here for the weekend as we'll see a slight chance on Saturday. Slight chance again on Sunday with the mid-80s Saturday, low 80s on Sunday. More on the forecast, 24/7, KRVN.com.
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Parker McCollum here this Thursday on the river. It's Afternoons with Alex by Gothenburg Health, and we are in Gothenburg here. We'll be local and live at Sander Furniture just a few minutes away here as they're celebrating a big anniversary of their own. First, though, Luke Combs on the river.

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Discussed it a little bit earlier in your 93 seconds of country music news, but the newly engaged Post Malone. Here he is with Blake Shelton. Pour me a drink.

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1: 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Afternoons with Alex on the road here at Sander Furniture in Gothenburg on Lake Street, 808 Lake Street, for their 20th anniversary. 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We're here until 6 p.m. They've got hors d'oeuvres. 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
3: A 73-year-old Hastings woman was killed Thursday morning in a two-vehicle crash on Interstate 80 in Hall County. Hall County Sheriff's deputies were called to mile marker 312 around 7:50 a.m. after a collision involving an SUV and a semi-truck. The driver of the SUV, Dolores Roberts of Hastings, was pronounced dead at the scene. Authorities say Roberts was wearing a seatbelt and the vehicle's front airbag deployed. The semi-driver, 46-year-old Josh Wakefield of North Platte, was transported to Grand Island Regional Hospital for evaluation of possible injuries. Wakefield was also wearing a seatbelt. Alcohol is not believed to have been a factor in the crash. Investigators are considering extremely low visibility caused by dense fog as a contributing factor. An afternoon power outage hit 623 customers in Lexington on Wednesday. The outage started at 3:26 p.m. It affected several businesses along Plum Creek Parkway and U.S. Highway 283. Grant Otten is a spokesman for the Nebraska Public Power District. He says crews restored power to 621 customers by 4:46 p.m., and the final two customers had power back by 6:02 p.m. Otten says a bird got into some electrical equipment and caused the outage. And an upcoming event in Cozad aims to educate the public about lipedema while providing support for those living with the disease. Sarah Drungason is organizing a lipedema fun run and a walk August 22nd at the Cozad Wellness Center. The event includes a one-mile walk and a 5K, but Drungason says the primary goal is education and networking.
4: The idea is more so networking than it is, I don't care if you come and walk or run. It's a 1 mile walk or a 5K, which is 3 miles and something. But I want people to come and connect and learn about this.
3: The event is being held indoors to accommodate participants who use walkers or wheelchairs. Proceeds will benefit Lipedema Simplified, a nonprofit organization that supports research and education about the disease. Reporting for KRVN News, I'm John Willis.
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3: Taking a look at your River Country forecast here the rest of your Thursday. Lots of sunshine. We'll see the temperatures work their way up to the upper 80s again today. And then for tonight, mostly clear skies. Slight chance for a shower, thunderstorm or two, mid-60s overnight. Low 90s for your Friday and the mid-80s for Saturday. Rain chances popping back up here for the weekend as we'll see a slight chance on Saturday. Slight chance again on Sunday with the mid-80s Saturday, low 80s on Sunday. More on the forecast 24/7, KRVN.com.
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1: The River Roadshow continues here in Gothenburg this Thursday. Afternoons with Alex, powered by Gothenburg Health. Funny enough, we are in Gothenburg at Sander Furniture with the 75th Diamond Anniversary Drive. Sander Furniture celebrating their 20th anniversary. Big open house. And Alexis is here with us from Sander Furniture. And Alexis, tell us more about some of the fun that's happening today at Sander.
2: Well, today we're going to be having a few giveaways for some pillows and also some personalized cups and even a grand giveaway at the end of the weekend for a $1,000 shopping spree right here at Sander Furniture. We have drinks. We have refreshments. We're going to be open a little bit later till about 8 o'clock tonight. So pop on by. Come say hi and sign up for those awesome giveaways.
1: 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You got the giveaways with the river. Swing on over. The 2024 Chevrolet Silverado. The Yamaha Kodiak 450. The Broil King Grill. 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We're here until 6. 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

Billy Zimmerman here on 93.1 The River as our River Roadshow continues at Sander Furniture in Gothenburg. Drive at 5 is coming up next, but first, Ella Langley.

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1: One last check-in from us here before the drive at 5 on Nebraska's Country Station, 93.1 The River. It's Afternoons with Alex here at Sander Furniture in Gothenburg. This is probably the most comfortable I've ever been in a River Roadshow remote because we are right now sitting in a zero-gravity recliner. And Alexis is here from Sander Furniture. Alexis, tell me a little more about this zero-gravity recliner, all the specs and all the fun stuff to go with it.
2: Well, this happens to be one of our specials for the sale, and it's very special for a reason. It includes Bluetooth, so you can connect your phone, listen to your own music, and it almost engulfs you as you sit in the chair. You also sink into it. The leather is pretty padded, so once you kind of sit down, you really sink when you're sitting, and when you're adjusting all of your noise and all of your audio levels, it feels awesome. It feels like you are sitting inside of your speaker. There's also a vibration setting so you can feel the bass with your music, and it almost acts as a massage. If you want to come take a look at it, it's actually sitting right across from our giveaway table right here at Sander Furniture in Gothenburg, 808 Lake Avenue.
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4: 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Starting with Ag Valley Co-op Edison, corn 443, beans 1176, spring wheat 720, hard red winter wheat is at 697. Eustis corn 443, beans 1171, wheat 687. North Black corn 448, beans 1181, wheat 692. Kappa Ethanol in Minden, corn is at 467. Kappa Grain in Elm Creek, corn is at 459, beans 1186. Taking a look at Country Partners Gothenburg, corn 455, beans 1186, wheat 687. Farnham corn 446, beans 1176, wheat 692. Nebraska corn processing in Cambridge, corn is at 479, and CHS Loomis corn 444, beans 1176. All bids are subject to change without notice, and you're listening here on the Rural Radio Network.
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2: River Country forecast heading into the drive at 5 calls for a slight chance for some evening thunderstorms. Be in the mid-60s tonight, mostly clear sky, south winds 5 to 10. Sunny to partly cloudy for your Friday. We'll see another afternoon thunderstorm chance in there, mid-80s, low 90s out there in River Country. And looking at this weekend, slight chance for some thunderstorms pretty much all throughout the weekend. And you can find more website details, more on the weather, I should say, at our website, KRVN.com. 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

Welcome in to your Drive at 5 here on Nebraska's Country Station 93.1 The River. It's brought to you by Gothenburg Health, and we are in Gothenburg right now at the Sander Furniture Open House with the 75th Diamond Anniversary Drive. More from the Sanders in just a couple of minutes, but first, here's Jordan Davis.

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1: It's your drive at 5 here on 93.1 The River. Afternoons with Alex here in Gothenburg right now as we are at Sander Furniture celebrating their 20th anniversary. I'm here with the owner, Chad Sander of Sander Furniture. Chad, thanks for joining us on The River today.
2: Yeah, thanks for being here, Alex.
1: 20 years for Sander Furniture here in Gothenburg. First off, let's start all the way back to 2006. What kind of led to starting things up here with Sander Furniture?
2: Well, my parents have been in the business, and then my grandparents were in the 80s, and so there was an opportunity here in Gothenburg to expand into here, and so we decided that that was a good move for us since we lived here and we were invested in the community.
1: Looking at the past 20 years from 2006 all the way until now, what are some of your favorite moments? I know it's going to be hard to squeeze 20 years into a couple sentences. What are some of your favorite moments here at Sander Furniture over the years?
2: Oh, boy. So, you know, getting to meet a lot of people in town, people from around the area, and just the support and our kids getting to grow up here and be part of the business, and my wife and I being able to work all together today, you know, daily. So,
1: some of the great things happening at Sander Furniture right now includes the anniversary sale. It's going on. Pricing for the anniversary sale going up until the weekend. Tell us a little more about some of the anniversary deals that you've got going on here at Sander.
2: We've got a lot of clearances going on, getting ready for some new stuff coming in. We also have everything on sale in the store. And then that's corresponding with the Tempur-Pedic and Sealy sale that is going on nationally. So we'd love to see you guys come in and check those out.
1: And it's not only the sales, but you've also got hors d'oeuvres. You've got door prizes. Got a whole bunch of fun here. 808 Lake Avenue here in Gothenburg as the Drive at 5 rolls on 93.1 The River.
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5: According to the August survey of bank CEOs in rural areas of a 10-state region dependent on agriculture and or energy, the overall rural Main Street Index climbed slightly over growth neutral for only the second time in the past 6 months. Readings range between 0 and 100, with 50.0 representing growth neutral. Overall, the region's overall reading for August rose from 50.3 from 42.1 in July. Approximately 47.5% of bankers expect farm income to decline in the next 12 months. Roughly 36.8% anticipate little or no change in farm income, while the remaining 15.7% expect a slight increase in farm income over the 12-month period. A late-night house fire occurred on Sunday at 306 West Walnut in South Central Lexington. Fire Chief Bo Berry said the fire attack crew went in through the front door and proceeded to the second floor for a room and contents fire in the upstairs landing between two bedrooms. Berry says the fire crews were able to extinguish the fire quickly, but the overhaul process of making sure the fire didn't extend into the walls and other attic space and roofline was extensive because of the design of the home. An investigation was conducted to determine the cause.
6: State Fire Marshal was called in to help determine the cause of the fire, and it was through the investigation process, it revealed that it was an electrical short from an extension cord that was used in the upstairs landing area on the second floor.
5: No injuries were reported, and Barry says that severe roof and electrical damage mean the house is likely a total loss. And U.S. Republican Adrian Smith visited Broken Bow on Thursday as part of his August travels through Nebraska's 3rd Congressional District, discussing federal tax policy, agricultural concerns, and efforts to expand access to year-round E15 fuel. More on that story and all of our stories at KRVN.com. I'm John Willis.
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3: Taking a look at your River Country forecast tonight. A slight chance for some evening thunderstorms and mostly clear skies after the sun goes down. We'll be in the mid-60s overnight with those south winds 5 to 10. Sunshine to partly cloudy skies across River Country for your Friday with a slight chance for an afternoon thunderstorm or two. Mid-80s, low 90s on hand for the end of the work week. And we'll see those rain chances, slight chances, pretty much sticking around all weekend long. More weather info 24/7. 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
1: It's a drive at 5 here on 93.1 The River. Afternoons with Alex with The River Roadshow. Heading over to Gothenburg today and Sander Furniture with their 20th anniversary and some great deals going on. One of the deals that's going on nationwide is on their Serta mattresses. I'm right now sitting on one of them. I've kind of just wandered my way all across the store checking out all the furniture. Alexis, you know more about the furniture side about this than I do. Tell us more about some of these great mattresses here at Sander Furniture.
2: So we've got some great deals going on Serta. 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
1: Drive at 5, starting to wrap up here on 93.1 The River. It's Alex from Afternoons with Alex. Our tour de Sander Furniture wraps up with the matching sofa and love seat near the very front. Alexis has been following me the entire time. And Alexis, while my time here at Sander Furniture is wrapping up in a few short minutes, the giveaways that are happening tonight with Sander Furniture still going on until 8, and the pricing for the 20th anniversary sale going on tomorrow and through the weekend. Tell us a little more.
2: Yeah, so this entire sale is going to be happening all weekend long. 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
1: Alexis, thanks for following me all over. Kind of just making sure I wasn't going to break anything. But I understand, as I, you know, really appreciate you, you know, explaining everything, not only for me, but for everybody listening here on 93.1 The River. They're open until 8 o'clock tonight. We're going to be out and about here until 6, so not too long here left, but still plenty of time here at Sander Furniture at 808 Lake Avenue in Gothenburg. Big thanks to Christian Schwartz putting all of these together for me as I've been here at Sander Furniture with the 75th Diamond Anniversary.

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4: Taking a look at your River Country forecast tonight, a slight chance for some evening thunderstorms and mostly clear skies after the sun goes down. We'll be in the mid-60s overnight with those south winds 5 to 10. Sunshine to partly cloudy skies across River Country for your Friday with a slight chance for an afternoon thunderstorm or two, mid-80s, low 90s on hand for the end of the work week, and we'll see those rain chances, slight chances, pretty much sticking around all weekend long. More weather info 24/7. 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

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Gabby Barrett this Thursday just wrapped up her time at Sander Furniture in Gothenburg with the 75th Diamond Anniversary Drive. 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
4: News. I'm John Saucier. The latest Cook political report shows that Democrats are gaining ground ahead of the upcoming midterm election. Senate Minority Leader Chuck Schumer is optimistic.
5: The Cook report says taking back the Senate is now a toss-up. That's their words. Republicans thought they had the Senate locked down, but now Democrats, we are on the path to victory.
4: 35 total seats up for election in 2026. Republicans defending 22, Democrats defending 13. The national debt's now grown to a record $40 trillion. Treasury Secretary Scott Bessent says the solution to reducing the debt is economic growth.
6: We're going to have to grow our way out of this. And as I talked about at G20 in Asheville, we are going to talk about the U.S. growth strategy and encourage the rest of the world to come along with us.
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0: Taking a look at your River Country forecast tonight. A slight chance for some evening thunderstorms and mostly clear skies after the sun goes down. We'll be in the mid-60s overnight with those south winds 5 to 10. Sunshine to partly cloudy skies across River Country for your Friday with a slight chance for an afternoon thunderstorm or two. Mid-80s, low 90s on hand for the end of the work week. And we'll see those rain chances, slight chances, pretty much sticking around all weekend long. More weather info 24/7. 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

0: One of the services that I offer that is new to the area is that of a hip preservation program. So that involves a hip arthroscopy. A small surgery just involves a few poke holes. And with this, I can treat some pathology such as labral tears as well as hip impingement. I also offer typical joint replacements as well as treating athletic type injuries as well. I am Dr. Eric Heidman, and I am a proud member of the team at Hastings Orthopedics and Mary Lanning Healthcare.
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Jason Aldean here to start kicking me out the door before Backstage Country tonight on Afternoons with Alex, powered by Gothenburg Health. 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

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Backstage Country in a few minutes. One last check of the forecast from me and Morgan Wallen here next on The River.

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3: Taking a look at your River Country forecast tonight. A slight chance for some evening thunderstorms and mostly clear skies after the sun goes down. We'll be in the mid-60s overnight with those south winds 5 to 10. Sunshine to partly cloudy skies across River Country for your Friday with a slight chance for an afternoon thunderstorm or two. Mid-80s, low 90s on hand for the end of the work week. And we'll see those rain chances, slight chances, pretty much sticking around all weekend long. More weather info 24/7. 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